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1: Asking for a friend. My wife won't allow me to have female friends. What should I do?
2: Allow him. He needs permission to have female friends. How do you feel about that? Flip it, obviously. If you need that kind of permission from your husband to have male friends, constantly jealous of people at work. What's happening?
3: I think my husband should have female friends. I think it's very important that men see women as more than just romantic objects.
4: Mm-hmm.
3: If you are unable to be friends with a woman, it's a red flag. It's also a red flag if people have to ask their spouse's permission for things that make them better people.
2: Well said.
5: I've heard of too many friends in our circles where the partners get drunk and they have shared so many emotional stories and personal things in their lives with each other, and then the affair starts.
2: But that's going to happen if it's going to happen.
4: Thank you.
2: It's going to happen anyway.
4: Yeah.
2: I don't think not having any physical, social contact,
4: it's going to prevent that.
2: No,
4: I think that's a character flaw. That's got nothing to do with the fact that these people are friends. That's a complete character flaw in you as the cheater, whatever.
2: You should know which situations to place yourself in
4: and also you should know
2: which people can't be friends.
6: And if you don't trust your partner around friends of the opposite gender, do you trust them when they go on an, I don't know, work trip?
4: Oh, can you imagine?
6: For instance.
2: Yeah, and now you've got to share the chalet with...
6: No, there's no, no friends there, but are you going to...
7: I think ask yourself the question. If I was single right now and the opportunity of something would present itself, would I go for it? If the answer is yes, then no, that's not a friend. If the answer is no, then possibly could be a friend.
2: Yeah, I kind of hear what you're saying. It's that's a very interesting concept. What do they call it when you have order envy? So when you order something,
4: and then someone else orders, like
6: food envy,
2: Has it ever happened to you?
6: Yeah.
2: You always, I didn't make the right choice. I should have ordered what they ordered. But you only...
4: Your food analogies this morning is killing me.
6: This is a seafood dish.
2: I thought to myself, let me ditch the movie, the Nemo metaphor and analogy, and then go to something more, like a restaurant.
6: Yeah.
2: That makes it better. So what I'm saying is, sometimes when you're in something... Then maybe, you know...
6: Something else looks better.
4: Oh, I see what you're saying. Right. So then something arrives on your plate or in front of you and you go, actually, that's maybe more my speed.
2: And then the waitress says, you can do it as a side order.
4: Do you want a doggy bag for that?
6: Take away.
2: Yeah, take away. You can have it later. Anyway.
8: Honestly, my opinion, and I know a lot of people's not going to like it, that's the quickest that you will lose me as a girlfriend, as a wife. I don't care. In Afrikaans sê ons, honde wat nie blaf nie word in die donker gevoer. So, female friends is a big no-no.
2: Oh.
8: But also, no male friends on the lady's side. It's vice versa, it's a two-way street.
4: So you just have no friends? Neither of you have friends?
2: Or they're only friends when you are with them. In other words, antwoord die vraag. Betekent dit dat jy geen vriende het nie of jy het nie vriende van jou eie nie?
6: Yeah. We can have mutual friends.
2: Ons het ons vriende.
6: Yeah.
2: Wat jy sien as ons saam het en jy het nie aparte vriende wat jy apart sien nie. Wat is daar 'n verskil soos dit?
9: It wakes me up in the morning. It makes me feel good as I drive to work. Happy, uplifted. I can conquer everything.
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11: Excuse me?
10: For a lot of people, it's a very, very everyday thing.
11: What even is that?
10: Only B is shaking his head like he knows.
12: I do.
11: No, you don't.
12: I definitely do.
11: Impossible.
13: You definitely don't.
12: I promise you.
10: If you get it right, yeah, I can't give you the 50,000.
12: That's the thing. I was like, Martin, you better give me that 50 if I win it now.
10: I'm joking. I'm going to ask you for the answer, and I'm not going to tell you if you're right or wrong.
12: Okay.
10: What do you think it is?
12: It's a pen.
10: A pen?
12: Yeah.
10: Can you hear again?
4: How do you hear a pen? No, man.
6: Well, I hear, no. I hear it.
10: Is early B right or wrong? Time will tell.
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6: 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I travel a very large distance from Johannesburg to Vanderbijl Park and back to Joburg in the evenings. And between you and Martin Bester and his team, you guys make driving so much better. 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

0: Bell Park and back to Joburg in the evenings. And between you and Martin Bester and his team, you guys make driving so much better. 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
2: Mm-hmm.
1: Go back to everyday stuff. 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
2: Excuse me?
1: For a lot of people, it's a very, very everyday thing.
2: What even is that?
1: Only B is shaking his head like he knows.
3: I do.
2: No, you don't.
3: I definitely do.
2: Impossible.
4: You definitely don't.
3: I promise you.
1: If you get it right,
3: yeah.
1: I can't give you the 50,000.
3: That's the thing. I was like, Martin, you better give me that 50 if I win it now. I'm joking.
1: I'm going to ask you for the answer, and I'm not going to tell you if you're right or wrong.
3: Okay.
1: What do you think it is?
3: It's a pen.
1: A pen?
3: Yeah.
1: Can you hear again?
2: How do you hear a pen? No, man.
1: Is early B right or wrong? Time will tell.
0: Think you know the secret sound? WhatsApp the word secret to 084 850 0942 and you could win 50,000 Rand. 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
0: Asking for a friend. Interesting one today. Very divided, eh?
2: I think we should all know what our colleagues earn. Do you agree?
3: What's the purpose of me knowing how much money you have? What's the purpose? So I know I can borrow money from you. I don't know. It's weird.
4: I think you should. People who work in government, for instance, you know, if you're a chief director, you fall within a specific band.
0: As long as you don't develop a misguided sense of entitlement.
3: There we go.
0: From it. Mm. I mean, there's context. Just because your colleague earns this amount does not mean you need to earn the same amount.
3: Exactly.
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2: Hey, dit is dinsdagoggend. 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
3: Asking for a friend.
2: This is the question this morning. You're very welcome to send us yours to breakfast at jacarandafm.com on the good old email. Yeah, boss.
4: I have a friend who always has drama in their life and I'm sick of it. What should I do?
2: All right. Thank you very much, Anonymous.
5: Well, relationships and friendships and all of that kind of stuff are like seasons. They come and they go. Once a friendship or a relationship does not add value to your life anymore and it breaks you down, then it's the season is over and it's time to move on. It's easy as that.
2: It's like a sad but true. It seems very cold. Mm. But in reality, I suppose he's right.
6: Yeah, when relationships become sinking ships.
2: Wow.
7: Ek moet dit elke dag hoor by die werk. My kop is seer. Ek het alweer nie krag nie. My water is afgesny. Luister Marlies, bly net 'n bietjie stil. Jy maak ons nou al almal depressief.
2: She's sure. Like a pseudonym of some kind.
8: Yeah.
2: Wowza.
9: Ek het self sulke vriende. En ek moet sê, the longer you entertain the drama, hoe meer gaan dit wees.
2: Yeah.
9: En ek dink die beste way om te gaan is, exclude yourself from the drama. Hou op om heeltyd na alle stories te luister.
2: Mm-hmm.
10: I had two separate people in my life at different times that were like that. I slowly cut contact with them, like Felicity said, they're energy vampires, really. And my social battery is so small. Also, I agree with Martin, we are also enabling them because we give them the space to complain and rant and all those things.
2: What I'm saying is we probably all have that one friend, but if you have multiple of them, I think you might be part of the problem. You might attract that kind of thing because it would just be unlikely to have so many friends that crave drama that much if you don't like it. Do you know what I'm saying?
11: I hear what you're saying, but I've also now just thought about it and listening to all these voice notes as well. Maybe it's also part of your job as a friend, though. As the friend who's hearing all the complaining, maybe you should sit down with that friend and go, can we stop trauma dumping on me? I find you're trauma dumping on me the whole time and maybe still preserve the friendship. Maybe that's an option.
2: But maybe from their side, that was the value of the friendship.
11: Oh, is
2: the fact that they need that ear, that receiver.
11: Oh, got you. I need there to be needed.
6: Yeah.
2: I suspect, listen, that's not a bad way to go, but I suspect that you'd probably end it there.
6: Yeah.
2: You'll end it right there.
11: Mm.
6: Yeah. They want that acknowledgement.
2: Which may be time.
11: Yeah.
2: You know? I'm always scared that I miss out on an actual opportunity to help someone.
11: Yes.
6: Yeah.
2: Sorry?
11: Yes, agreed 100%.
6: Right.
2: If everybody has a drama with almost everything and almost everyone, you're going to miss, like Cry Wolf.
6: Yeah.
2: You're going to possibly miss. You also don't want to dismiss it.
11: Yes.
2: Just because it's uncomfortable for you, if you could have been, but yeah, also energy thief. What do you call it? Just
11: energy vampires. Yeah.
6: Well, these people certainly are in a cycle and they keep coming back. And I have a family member who I helped find employment for. That's another thing. Is you put yourself out there for this person, thinking, okay, I'm really helping, and then the cycle continues. And you're the one now left holding the bucket and having to explain why things are not working out the way they should.
2: Lots of messages coming in. This is good. This is healthy.
11: Yes.
2: This is very relatable. Thank you very much for that question, Anonymous.
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11: Mm-hmm.
13: Go back to everyday stuff. So here comes a new Secret Sound.
11: Excuse me?
13: For a lot of people, it's a very, very everyday thing.
11: What even is that?
13: Only B is shaking his head like he knows.
14: I do.
11: No, you don't.
14: I definitely do.
11: Impossible.
6: You definitely don't.
14: I promise you.
13: If you get it right,
14: yeah.
13: I can't give you the 50,000.
14: That's the thing. I was like, Martin, you better give me the 50 if I win it now. I'm joking.
13: I'm going to ask you for the answer, and I'm not going to tell you if you're right or wrong.
14: Okay.
13: What do you think it is?
14: It's a pen.
13: A pen?
14: Yeah.
13: Can you hear again?
11: How do you hear a pen? No, man.
13: Is early B right or wrong? Time will tell.
0: Think you know the secret sound? WhatsApp the word secret.
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1: So I got tagged into this video on Facebook and social media quite a bit, complaining about a man's behavior in Johannesburg at an intersection, as I understand it.
2: I've seen him. I've experienced it.
1: Are you serious?
2: 100%. He smashed my car wing mirror.
1: Sam Wright, out of four ways, what happened to you?
3: I've had an experience with him before where he banged on my passenger window and tried to hit off my side mirror as well. Last week, I slowed down, and when he saw me slow down, he proceeded to stand in the middle of the road. And so then when the traffic light went green, I couldn't go. I found a little gap, drove around him, and as I drove around him, he hit my car all the way down the side as I turned. A lot of my female friends who live in the area, we all spoken about how scary this guy is, because everyone's had an interaction with him.
1: He fears nobody, no consequences, and there seemingly are no consequences.
4: No, there aren't.
1: Yeah. 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
3: So I did. I actually opened a case at the police station, and the irony of it is everyone knew who I was talking about. There is a very descriptive physical feature of this gent, and they immediately said, oh, is it the guy with...
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0: Love the laughs. 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
1: Go back to everyday stuff. 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
2: Excuse me?
1: For a lot of people, it's a very, very everyday thing.
2: What even is that?
1: Only B is shaking his head like he knows.
3: I do.
2: No, you don't.
3: I definitely do.
2: Impossible.
4: You definitely do.
3: I promise you.
1: If you get it right,
3: yeah.
1: I can't give you the 50,000.
3: That's the thing. I was like, Martin, you better give me that 50 if I win it now. I'm joking.
1: I'm going to ask you for the answer, and I'm not going to tell you if you're right or wrong.
3: Okay.
1: What do you think it is?
3: It's a pen.
1: A pen?
3: Yeah.
1: Can we hear again?
2: How do you hear a pen? No, man.
1: Well,
2: no.
1: Hear it. Is Early B right or wrong? Time will tell.
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2: A year ago, we met Lerato Dibe. 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
1: 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So here comes a new Secret Sound.
2: Excuse me?
1: For a lot of people, it's a very, very everyday thing.
2: What even is that?
1: Only B is shaking his head like he knows.
3: I do.
2: No, you don't.
3: I definitely do.
2: Impossible.
4: You definitely do.
3: I promise you.
1: If you get it right,
3: yeah.
1: I can't give you the 50,000.
3: That's the thing. I was like, Martin, you better give me the 50 if I win it now. I'm joking.
1: I'm going to ask you for the answer, and I'm not going to tell you if you're right or wrong.
3: Okay.
1: What do you think it is?
3: It's a pen.
1: A pen?
3: Yeah.
1: Can you hear again?
2: How do you hear a pen? No, man.
1: Well,
2: no.
1: Hear it. Is Ellie B right or wrong? Time will tell.
0: Think you know the secret sound? WhatsApp the word secret to 084 850 0942 and you could win 50,000 Rand. 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
2: As someone that understands science, does peace and not peace, like trauma and crisis, does it sit in different places neurologically, like in our bodies?
3: So it actually all begins in the brain. You know, the brain receives information from our senses, what we're getting from our environment. Are we safe? Is there threat? And it's getting information also from inside us. It's not always external. So we could have a negative thought about ourselves, and the brain still interprets that as a stressful or distressful signal. The brain then coordinates a response in the body, in all the hormone systems, in the nervous system, and basically prepares the body to fight. So this is the fight or flight response.
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9: Pretoria bereik 'n maksimum van 31 vanmiddag, Johannesburg 29 en Bombela 27. 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
10: When investors run away from the province because of violence and instability, the one who will feel the hardest consequences of that are our children. And it's quite very important that we all have that understanding.
9: Na die Noord-Kaap waar die polisie ongeveer 15,000 rondes geskiedkundige ammunisie met 'n geskatte waarde van 7 miljoen rand herwin het, na munisipale werknemers dit in Sunrise in De Aar ontdek het. 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
11: The ammunition was identified as 0.303 rounds, believed to date back to the Anglo-Boer War. The surrounding area has since been declared safe, and investigations into the circumstances surrounding the discovery are ongoing.
9: Drie vermoedelike transitorowers is in 'n skietgeveg met die polisie in Johannesburg dood, terwyl drie beamptes het op misdaadintelligensie gereageer oor verdagtes wat na bewering 'n rooftog in Roodepoort beplan het. 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
12: All three suspects in the vehicle were certified dead and 2 AK-47 rifles, multiple rounds of ammunition and magazines were found inside their vehicle. The second vehicle, a white Audi, was traced and found at Johannesburg CBD. Two suspects have been subsequently arrested.
9: Nou, rugby en die Bulls het gistermiddag op Loftus die Lions in die eerste Suid-Afrikaanse derby van die Verenigde Rugby Kampioenskap seisoen met 57-15 oorrompel. 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
13: I want to thank our recreation and parks teams whose work helps us maintain these high standards. 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With our lifeguards already deployed at designated swimming beaches, we urge residents and visitors to take the necessary precautions when enjoying our coastline.
9: Meer oor hierdie en ander stories by jacarandafm.com. 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
0: 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Good morning. If you're a Bulls fan, if you're a Mamelodi Sundowns fan, yeah, well done guys, well done. 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

0: Kumazi, here come the Hot Steppers here on Jacaranda FM, your number one feel-good station. Right before that, Lost Frequencies, Are You With Me? And Bruno Mars starting off the show with I Just Might. It's like you see here on Weekend Breakfast. Good morning, kwart oor sewe. I'm here till 10, ek is hier tot 10. Hallo daar, goeiemorgen. 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Yesterday I said the Lions are going to beat the Bulls. 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Man United het ge... The one thing about Man United, I've got to know, they're always there to let me down. I hope they're at my funeral so that they can let me down one last time, because oh my goodness. All right, but we've got a great show for you today. I want to know, I'm 39 years old, guys, 39. I think I'm young, you know? Apparently not. I was told I was ancient. Ancient is the word that was used. Ancient is something I think of when I think of a relic. Something that is dug up from the ground that's been there for millions of years. Scientists find it and they go, this artifact was going to describe and is going to tell us how we can move forward as a society. And it's the key we've been looking for hundreds of thousands of years. Ancient. And that's what I want to talk about today. When has somebody made you feel old? Hey, Yella? Out. Yeah, man, yeah. Let's get into this Weekend Breakfast. Good morning. It's got some great show for you. I got some good music as well. I'm going to be playing the new Neon Dream song as well. It was played yesterday on Danny Painter's show. Frank was in studio chatting to her, and he said, Lucky, he sent me a message. Well, when I met him yesterday, he said, listen, can you play it tomorrow? I said, yes, I can. And he left a little message for you lovely people as well. So we're going to get into that. But it is Weekend Breakfast. Good morning, you good-looking sons of guns. Yo, let's get into it.
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3: A year ago, we met Lerato Dibe. 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

0: One of the goats of the industry, Phil Collins, against all odds, here on Jack Rand FM, your number one feel-good station. It is time to play Wake Up Jacaranda. Let's go. If you've just joined in your number one feel-good station, 29 minutes past 7, about to get into your Sport with One dealer. But first, we do Wake Up a Jacaranda. Net om te sien, is jy wakker? Is jy reg? Is jy gereed vandag? Is jy reg om die dag aan te vat en sê, ek is hier. Let's go. 5 general knowledge questions. You send me the answers on 084-850-0942. And they are relatively easy, so you should be able to get them. Send them to me on that number. Question number one is, dots and dashes are used to communicate in which code? The second question is a audio question. Who says this phrase?
1: Yabba dabba
0: doo. All right, who says yabba dabba doo? Okay, question number three. What is the capital of Greece? Question number four. What is the term for a musical performance without instrument? And then question number five, what is the capital of Germany? I just realized I've got two capitals there. Question number five, what is the capital of Germany? All right, those are your five questions for Wake Up Jacaranda. Send it to me, 084-850-0942, and we can play Wake Up Jacaranda. But first, let's get into your sport.
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4: A very good morning here with all your results. Starting on the rugby front, New Zealand powered clear in the second half to beat Australia 50-19 yesterday, extending their remarkable unbeaten record at Eden Park. Now the All Blacks led 17-14 at halftime before racking up 5 tries in the second spell as they stretched their run without defeat at the Auckland venue to 54 matches. The hosts put the disappointment of their recent 3-1 series loss to South Africa behind them while handing a first defeat in 6 tests to Wallabies coach Les Kiss since succeeding Joe Schmidt in July. The 7-try performance means the All Blacks retain the Bledisloe Cup for a 23rd straight year, regardless of the result of next week's second test in Sydney. In the VRC, the Vodacom Bulls put on an exceptional display of power rugby as they smashed their neighbours, the 10-bet Lions, 57-15 in round 3. The sun may have brought a beautiful 32-degree spring day for the fixture, but it was the Bulls that brought the heat as they pounced on a disciplinary error to pull away in the first half and then continued their dominance in the second to post a massive score in the Yuxke Derby. Coach Uckers says he is very proud of his team.
5: No, I mean, I'm just proud of the guys. You know, we knew we have to be at our best to beat a side that's in form. I think the focus was to make sure that we start well and our set piece sorted out and everything. So it's just credit to the players, you know, the mental and the maturity they showed out there today to start well and to stay in the fight, even though things didn't go our way. Like we lost a few balls where we had opportunities and we just stayed on the task. So yeah, so very proud of the guys and the effort.
4: Before I move on, any thoughts?
0: It was a tough. I will say Cameron Anacombe's hand, a hand of God.
4: Richard Creel is probably still recovering this morning.
0: Yeah, he's probably waking up. You know what I'll do? I wouldn't go to practice on Monday. I'm just gonna coach. I'm just gonna sleep in on. You
4: know, man!
0: Go
4: Dankie,
0: see your family vandaag, my son. Yeah.

0: second derby of the day, Hachiva Daimani scored a brace of tries as the DHL Stormers bounced back from their loss to Edinburgh to post a commanding 39-22 win over their local rivals, the Hollywood Bets Sharks in Cape Town. Springbok fly half Sasha FM put on a man-of-the-match performance as the Stormers dominated the scrums and most facets of play with an exceptional forward performance to ensure they took all 5 points on offer from the game. Other results saw Leinster beat Cardiff 29-5, Ulster and Munster drew 26-all, the Scarlets narrowly edged the Benetton 27-26, and Edinburgh overcame Zebre 29-12. In cricket, Matt Renshaw struck 190, making it his highest test score as he and the Aussie tail transformed a potentially losing situation into a position of strength on the second day at Kingsmead. When bad light stopped play at about 25 past 4pm, Australia could reflect with some confidence on a first innings total of 390, as well as that quick wicket of Ryan Rickleton for a duck as the host replied with 27 for 1 by the close. So at the moment, when play resumes, South Africa is trailing by 363. Aidan Markram was unbeaten on 15 with David Bellingham on 12. Man, the guys had it until Matt Renshaw.
1: Yeah.
0: Goodness, man. Yeah,
1: they got to pull it. Today is a big day.
0: Yeah, now today they need to just, you know, bat maybe singles.
1: Slow down,
0: you know,
1: like we
0: take your time.
1: Yeah, take your time. Yeah.
0: Yeah. In motorsport, Max Verstappen raced to an all-important pole position for today's Singapore Grand Prix. The Red Bull driver clocked a flying lap of 1 minute 31.373 seconds to head the Ferrari pair of Charles Leclerc and Lewis Hamilton, while championship leader Kimi Antonelli came in fourth.
2: Yeah, I think it was a good qualifying. It was always very close between everyone. Yeah, we got ahead when it mattered, and of course I think we are very, very happy with that. No weekend the car has been in a good window, and I think that makes it a lot easier to find your rhythm around here, and yeah, just incredibly happy of course to start first, and still a long race ahead, so a lot of things can go wrong, but we've done everything up until now well, so hopefully we can continue that tomorrow.
0: In MotoGP, Marc Marquez seized the lead from Jorge Martin following a victory in a thrilling and chaotic sprint race in Indonesia. Ducati's reigning seven-time world champion took the checkered flag in a dramatic 13-lap sprint to go 4 points clear of his fellow Spaniards in the standings. As for Martin, he finished fourth, while Ai Agura and Fabio Di Gianantonio were second and third. And then wrapping it up with all things football, Mamelodi Sundowns coach Miguel Cardoso claimed his first domestic title with the Brazilians, all thanks to a 2-0 win over Orlando Pirates in the MTN 8 final at the Moses Mabhida Stadium. The CAF Champions League holders looked the better side for much of the 90 minutes and were subsequently guided to victory, courtesy of goals by Deboho Mokoena and Ikram Reyners in either half. When asked how did they win, this is what the winning coach had to say.
3: With a heart, passion, organization and a lot of love. It's very difficult to play against Orlando Pirates, and it's absolutely difficult to get a 2-goal difference without self-conceding any. It's all these people here, they deserve, they came here in numbers, and I think it was time to give these people a domestic cup.
0: Meanwhile, in the Premier League, Arsenal roared back to beat Leeds 2-1 and pull level with Man City at the top. Xabi Alonso praised Jordan Henderson after the Chelsea midfielder rolled back with a double in the 5-1 demolition of Bournemouth. Ipswich Town surprised Fulham with a 2-1 defeat, and a 10-man Tottenham side drew 1-1 against Man United, definitely putting more pressure on Michael Carrick. Not a really good weekend for you, mate.
1: No, it's not, no.
0: I'll be back with more just after 8:30. What a slangy, Jack and Newswatch Sports.

0: That's good, Darren. It's 6-7 here on Shack Rand FM, your number one feel-good station. Before that, Miles Smith with Stargazing. And it's time to play Wake Up Jacaranda. Play it every single Saturday and Sunday just to get you up, get you going, get you ready for the day. Is jy wakker? Is jy gereed? Is jy reg? Om die sonnig aan te vat, die week, en te sê, hey, ek is hier, so ek is gereed, ek is reg. Hier gaat ons. Today we're chatting to Robin. Welcome, man. How's it going?
1: I'm lucky and you're lucky.
0: Good, good. What are your plans for today?
1: We're just at home. My daughter's getting ready for her first child school.
0: Okay.
1: Tomorrow, so they're leaving for the week. So yeah, I just want to wish them a very good luck. And that's at law school, Louis Leipold. So we'll be getting ready for that today.
0: Okay, lekker, man. And how old do you have to be to do veld school?
1: I think it's from grade 6, so 11, 12 onwards.
0: Yeah. Okay.
1: Yeah.
0: And how many days is it?
1: It's the whole week, so from Monday to Friday.
0: And they like walk, they build everything, they do everything. It's all like just nature and you.
1: Yes, definitely.
0: Okay, I had a camp like that in grade 10, which was obviously standard 8. But yeah,
1: oh,
0: and
1: wow.
0: We did this, and you walk 20 k's about a day. But then, like, you had to build your own tent, you had to carry your own food, and there was a guy on the first day. He was crying. He's like, "My bag's too heavy, can't carry it. I'm struggling." And our teacher said, "Okay, listen, guys, we have to help him." So when we opened his bag, we realized that he had packed only carrying goods. Instead of like camping food goods that you make, that you add water to. And I was like, oh my gosh, we all had to carry some of his food. Like, it was quite a nightmare, but it was fun. Well, enjoy. All right, Robin, let's get into the questions. 5 questions. Question number 1, dots and dashes are used to communicate in which code?
1: Morse code.
0: Morse code is correct. Who says this phrase?
1: That's none other than Fred Flintstone.
0: Fred Flintstone, indeed. And then what is the capital of Greece?
1: Athens.
0: Yeah, what is the term for musical performance without instruments?
1: That's a cappella.
0: And then what is the capital of Germany?
1: Berlin.
0: Berlin is correct. All 5 out of 5. Congratulations to you. I want to give a shout out to Cezal, Robin, Brad, obviously Robin, who just sent me here, Alshin, who sent a message as well, who's playing Dirk. So all the big ups to you, to Richard, to Katlego, to Oba, and Lorraine as well, who sent in answers. Who else is here? Bossoff as well, Sonia, Rokpa. Yeah, so big ups to all of them. And then do you want to give a shout out there, Robin?
1: Yeah, definitely. Just want to also shout out to my wife and my son Luke, and then my wife Esmeralda, and then obviously my daughter Cadence, and the grade 6s of law school, Louis Leipold.
0: Okay, awesome, and have a fantastic one. Look after yourself.
1: Great. Thank you so much.
0: Cheers, man. Bye-bye.
1: Cheers, mate. Bye-bye.
0: Big ups to all of you. And as always, I'll give you some facts about one of the answers today. I've decided to choose ways of communicating without actually talking to each other that they use in the army. So obviously your Morse code, messaging using dots and dashes. This developed in 1830 and 1840s. Morse code allowed armies to send messages over telegraph wires and later by radio. The famous SOS signal is 3 dots, 3 dashes, 3 dots. So if you're ever in trouble, that is SOS. I need help. Carrying pigeons. The original WhatsApp during World War I, armies used pigeons carrying messages when telephone lines were destroyed. One famous pigeon, Chur Army, helped save American soldiers in 1918 despite being badly injured. Ooh, okay. Semaphore flags. Talking without making a sound. Soldiers and sailors used two handheld flags held at different angles to represent letters with a clear line of sight. They code. They could send messages without radios. That is sounds very, very complicated. And in the Enigma machine, which they made a movie about, the Nazi secret code. Germans used Enigma machine to encrypt military messages during World War II, and Allied codebreakers, including Alan Turing, which the movie is about, and team from Bletchley Park helped decipher all their codes, and this is why they caught them as well. Yeah. So there's holographs. There's military drums. There's invisible ink. There's talking clocks. Synchronized. An attack before a major military operation, soldiers would synchronize their watches to different units when launching attacks at precisely coordinated times, even when they couldn't communicate directly. Yeah, so there's many ways of figuring it out. If you want to Google it, there's some really interesting ways to communicate to each other without actually talking or messaging so that your enemy doesn't know. There we go. There we go. Well, that is Wake Up Jacaranda. Jylle en Factus almal wakker. The
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0: Bobby van Jaal is vel recht op plek hier op jou geranda. Let's get into your news and then I want to know when is someone who made you feel really old?
1: Testing, testing, 1, 2, 3. Welcome everybody. Thank you for coming to my show. Mrs. Bunny, Teddy and Princess. You do not know this, but you have been helping me practice. Every day I see your smiles. Mommy said every smile is different. She said I didn't need the perfect one. I just needed to be brave enough to share my own.
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5: Joburg reaches a high of 29 this afternoon, Pretoria 31, Polokwane 30. Acting National Police Commissioner Puleng Dimpani says police have intensified deployments across the country following unrest linked to a constitutional court judgment on asylum seeker applications. Additional resources have been deployed in Gauteng and KwaZulu-Natal, while maximum operational deployments are in place across all 9 provinces.
6: The South African National Defence Force has also been activated at the affected areas, including in KwaZulu-Natal, in support of the South African Police Service. This forms part of a decisive, coordinated response to strengthen stabilization efforts and support the maintenance of law and order.
5: Meanwhile, 30 suspects have been arrested in connection with public violence and unlawful protests in Gauteng and KwaZulu-Natal since Thursday. Dimpani says 25 suspects were arrested in KZN and 5 in Gauteng. The charges include public violence, malicious damage to property, illegal gathering, obstruction and resisting arrest.
6: Investigations remain ongoing and law enforcement agencies are pursuing those implicated in the torching of vehicles and shops, attacks on businesses and residences, looting and other criminal-related acts. The National Prosecuting Authority will exercise its prosecutorial mandate in accordance with the prescripts of the law.
5: The Transport Department is set to amend road traffic regulations to prevent traffic register certificates, learner's licenses and driver's licenses from being used as general identity documents. The move follows a 2023 investigation that uncovered widespread abuse of traffic register numbers and other road traffic documents. Departmental spokesperson Colin Msebi says the amendments aim to close legal loopholes and align road traffic legislation with the Identification Act.
7: The regulations will come into operation once all comments and inputs have been considered and incorporated into a final set of amendments, which the department will publish in the Government Gazette with the commencement date. Provinces have in the interim been instructed to centralize the issuing of traffic register numbers at provincial help desk to strengthen controls.
5: Moving to the US, where Tennessee death row inmate Krista Pike has been released from hospital and returned to prison following a failed execution attempt. Pike survived 2 injections of a lethal drug on the 30th of September, leaving her critically ill with severe arm injuries. She later regained consciousness and began walking with assistance. Tennessee has suspended all executions for the rest of the year while the incident is investigated. And in rugby, the Bulls thumped the Lions 57-15 in the United Rugby Championship derby at Loftus Versfeld in Pretoria yesterday afternoon. The host ran in 9 tries to 2, with Springbok Cameron Harnekom scoring twice in the first half. Meanwhile, the Stormers beat the Sharks 39-22 in their coastal derby at the Cape Town Stadium, with the hosts scoring 6 tries. View these and other stories at jacarandafm.com. I'm Martina van der Walt-Eilers, back with your next news bulletin at 9.

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0: That is TLC. It's Unpretty here on Jacaranda FM, your number one feel-good station. Lucky Dupsy keeping your company on Weekend Breakfast. It is 8:15, and 39 is not ancient. Well, that's what I thought. I was in Zibulo this week, and I was there with my wife and the kids, and my neighbor was there with her kid, and she said... Her daughter said, my nana gave me this camera, and it's ancient. Because I'm a fan of photography, I was like, okay, well, show me this ancient camera. Expecting her to take out this relic of a machine. Hierdie ding wat sy so uit die, wat sy so, sy moet dit so blaas, om het so, jy weet, there's soveel stof op het. But she reaches into her pocket at the table, and she pulls out a Cybershot. Okay, the camera that I used when I used to party in my college days is an ancient relic, she called it. Oh my goodness. Now, I wanted to call her the B word, but she's 14, so I decided not to. But I was like, ancient, really ancient? And it made me feel so old. And then I thought, okay, well, you know, I'm 39, I'm getting up there. Then my son is watching a movie. We're watching a movie on DSTV. We're at a resort, at a house. It's not my house. So my son, I said to my son, go brush your teeth and go put some clothes on. He says to me, okay, cool. He goes and he comes back. He's like, Dad, why did you watch it? I'm like, no, boy, it's live TV. So he's like, well, just stop it. I'm like, no, I can't. It's live TV. Guys, I apparently didn't know how to explain this to him. This was the most complex thing. He didn't understand how this TV that he's watching, he can't stop and just start again. I said to him, it's happening right now. It's like the rugby's on right now. This is what that is. And he's like, but let's just watch it tomorrow. I said, it can't. It comes on at a certain time. And if you miss it, you miss it. I said, this is how we used to watch TV. And he could not understand this concept. Hierdie was 'n regte moeilike idee vir hom, en hy kyk vir my so, en ek kan sien die wiele draai in die kop, maar hy verstaan nie wat gaan aan nie. And it was the most complex thing, and then I realized, like, I'm old. This is weird. Yeah, but I want to know, when has somebody made you feel old? When has something made you feel old? And maybe you're getting up there now and you're starting. Maybe you're 26 and you still think you're a youthful youth and you used to party with your friends. And now somebody said something to you. You know, maybe somebody called you sir. Oh, nee, die kinders van Leo meneer nie. Excuse toch meneer. Tone it down to me. Okay, kom hier. My nie meneer nie. Ek is lucky. Dis okay, ja. 0848500942. When has somebody called you old? When have you felt old because of something that you saw or something that you did? 0848500942.
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0: Push me to the floor here on Jack Randy FM, your number one feel good station. Talking about when you felt old. My friend's daughter said that the Sony CyberShot is an ancient machine and she absolutely loves using it. I almost punched her, but I know that violence is not the answer. I wanted to know from you, when have you felt old? When does somebody young make you feel old? Some great voice notes are coming in here. One from Sandra.
2: Hi, Lucky. When I felt old was when my nephew, who's 17 years old,

0: The young make you feel old. Some great voice notes are coming in here. One from Sandra.
1: Hi, Lucky. When I felt old was when my nephew, who's 17 years old, didn't know what a DVD player was and a DVD. I wanted to play like an old school movie with him, and he looked at me like I'd grown horns. Then I realized how old I was.
0: Yeah, that's when you know. Oh, man. That is when you know. Robert, how's it going, man? How are you?
2: Lucky and you, Lucky.
0: Good, my brother. When did you feel old?
2: Well, yeah, the other day, my son's 14, and we were watching a movie, and in the movie, they had a flashback to 1994.
0: Yeah.
2: And he turned to me with a very straight face. He asked me, did they really have cars back then? That really made me feel old.
0: Robert, you know the thing is, it's true. When they flash back to when we were young, we're old now. You know what I'm saying?
2: Yeah.
0: Flashing back to 2005, and they're like, yo, look at those times. And you're like, guys, relax. Okay. Owens, I believe. Because thinking about it now, a person that's born in 2000 is 26 years old. That's an adult human being. You know what
2: exactly,
0: I'm saying?
2: Exactly, yeah.
0: No.
2: Yeah, it really makes you feel old when they pull those kind of stunts on you. Huh?
0: Yeah, I know. It's sad we can't smack kids anymore. I'm just joking. Robert, have a good one. Cheers, my brother.
2: Thanks, Ducky.
0: Cheers. Send it to me, your voice line, 0848500942. When did you feel old? Last one here from Sherpes.
3: Hi, Lucky. Morning. We're Mora.
0: Mora.
3: Yeah. Recently, I met a colleague of mine. And then I told him I went to this particular school, and my son also went to the same school that I went to.
0: Yeah.
3: Then when he asked me, when was that? When did I complete my senior matric at this particular school? And I told him, 1990.
0: Yo.
3: He just laughed. He just laughed. He said, hey, between now, 1990, and now, you can put three more generations. You've been out of school.
0: I know, you've been there.
3: Almost 40 years plus. Yeah, it's ridiculous. It made me really feel very, very old.
0: I know, Sherpas. That's 1990. You don't even speak to the youngsters about that. You know, they're born in 2000, and you're telling them that you finished in 1990. Maybe we shouldn't be having conversations. Maybe just do your job.
4: Well, their school's back in.
0: Exactly. Let's get into your sport, one dealer.
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4: Back with more of your sport updates. We continue on the tennis courts. Carlos Alcaraz beat Juan Manuel Cerundolo 6-3-6-3 to kickstart his title bid at the Shanghai Masters just days after winning the Tokyo Open for his first trophy since returning from injury. The Spaniard put on a dominant show to brush aside the Argentinian in the second round in just 66 minutes. He will play either Ignacio Busse or Zizou Bergs in the next round. Earlier, Daniil Medvedev fought back to beat Jan-Lennard Struff 4-6-6-4-6-3. Medvedev was defaulted from his semi-final against Novak Djokovic in Beijing for hitting a spectator with a ball, and ended the 500-level event with zero ranking points and no prize money. Playing 5 days later in Shanghai, Medvedev overcame an early wobble to hold off Struff. He sent down 21 aces to advance and will face Czech qualifier Dalibor Sorcina in the next round. As for world number 5, Felix Auger-Aliassime, well, he also survived a scare after needing 3 hours to beat Camilo Ugo Carabelli 4-6, 7-6, 7-5. The Canadian will play Pablo Carreño Busta in the third round. Several matches in the afternoon were suspended due to rain, but Taylor Fritz, Casper Ruud and Arthur Fils all went through as play resumed. On the ladies' side, a resurgent Sheng Shunwen charged into the China Open final, beating Elise Mertens 7-5, 6-2, and will play Mira Andreeva for the title at her home tournament. It is another step in the Olympic gold medalist's injury comeback following a gritty showing at last month's US Open, where she reached the quarterfinals.
10: I would say I had a great performance tonight. I would not say I'm back. I would say the best version of me is still upcoming in the future. And I want to say thank you for all the fans coming to support me today. It was a really interesting night. Thank you so much.
4: Earlier, Russian teenager Andreeva brushed aside Nicola Batunkova 6-2, 6-2. Andreeva raced into a 4-0 lead in the first set as Batunkova double faulted twice before giving away the fourth game. Andreeva was the highest seeded player left in the tournament by the quarterfinals after a run of upset.

0: It saw the departures of Elina Rybakina, Aryna Sabalenka and Coco Gauff. Now moving to cricket, the Fidelity Titans completed a dominant 211-run victory over the DP World Lions in the Hollywood Bets Pro 50 Series in Centurion, following outstanding displays from Sunei Luce and Caitlin Vanghart with the ball and bat, respectively. Luce struck 167 not out of 131 balls. That included 21 fours and 4 sixes, alongside knocks from Laura Wolfart on 57 and Luyanda Nzuza on 59 to help the home side post a formidable 330-for-3 in their 50 overs. Vanghart backed up her team's batting performance with her maiden 5-wicket haul, claiming figures of 5-for-19 in 5 overs to help dismiss the Lions for 119 all out after 28.2 overs. The two sides will lock horns again later today in the Hollywood Bets Pro 20 Series at SuperSport Park. Moving back to rugby, it seems as though 4 New Zealand players are ruled out of next week's second test against Australia, denting their prospects of completing a clean sweep in the Bledisloe Cup Series. Forwards Asafo Awuma, Anton Segner, both with concussions, and Ethan Blackadder with a calf injury will all miss game 2 in Sydney. Winger Leroy Carter could face a longer stint out after injuring his ankle. However, assistant coach Mike Blair said the latest setbacks create an exciting chance to measure the All Blacks' depth a year out from the World Cup. And the SPAR South African women's indoor hockey team kept the 5-match series alive with a hard-earned 2-1 victory over Namibia in the third test in Windhoek. Goals from Anya Tromp and Syrian Foree overturned a halftime deficit, while a crucial penalty stroke save from Manisha Desai helped South Africa secure their first victory of the weekend. Namibia now lead the series 2-1, heading into Sunday's final 2 tests. Let's wrap it up with some quick-fire results you may have missed. New Zealand extended their unbeaten record at Eden Park after beating Australia 50-19. The Vodacom Bulls thrashed the 10-bet Lions 57-15 at Loftus, while the Stormers bounced back from their loss to Edinburgh with a 39-22 win over the Sharks. In cricket, the Proteas currently trail by 363 runs at Kingsmead, with Aidan Markram unbeaten on 15 and David Bedingham on 12. In motorsport, Max Verstappen secured pole position for today's Singapore Grand Prix, while Marc Marquez took the lead from Jorge Martin in Indonesia. And in football, Mamelodi Sundowns claimed their first domestic title, all thanks to a 2-0 win over Orlando Pirates in the MTN 8 final. While in the Premier League, Arsenal came from behind to beat Leeds United 2-1. Chelsea demolished Bournemouth 5-1, Ipswich Town surprised Fulham with a 2-1 defeat, and Tottenham drew 1-1 against Manchester United. Waraslangeni with your Jack and News Watch Sport.
1: Sorry, what if somebody's come in here and says, Lucky, I'm expecting you to talk about the Bulls versus Lions game because you said you don't care how many Springboks are in the Bulls team. The end result says it all, and the experience is a master key. You know, that's the thing about radio. You say one thing, brother.
0: Yeah.
1: One.
0: They'll hold you to it.
1: Okay, you said it. Okay, I'll still with more often.
0: I did say yesterday you're going to be licking your wounds today.
1: Yeah, and the wounds they are.
0: Oh,
1: wounds
0: man.
1: They are.

0: David Guetta, Teddy Swerms, Tones and I on the Check Radio FM, your number one feel-good station. It's gone, gone, gone. Just wrapping up the conversation of when you felt old, somebody did or said something to you that made you feel absolutely old.
1: Mora Lucky.
0: Mora.
1: Warm borsel wat met de gas canister werk.
0: Jo.
1: Wat ek het van dat ek 'n jong vrou was. 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
0: Ja nee, stel een vintage item vir vintage mense, hey? 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I like you, just let you know, when someone tells me 20 years ago, my stupid brain thinks 1980s, actually it's 2006, then I have to catch a breath and ask myself, ja nee, ja, dat is wanneer jy weet, ons is nou oud, julle, ons is nou oud. The
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0: Local en lekker is Demi Lee Moore. Daai gevoel is op Jacaranda. Then it's like you do see keeping your company on Jacaranda FM. Hope you are well. Hope you are good this morning. The 4th of November is voting day. It's a public holiday, but as a person who is voting, 18 and above, it is important for you to make your voice heard. It's important for you to go and vote for the party that you want to take over the country. It's for our women, for our children, for us as people. In I'm going to get you in that mood. I'm going to get you ready, vote ready. That's why Ready, Set, Vote is coming up. Two choices. You have to choose one, and you can't sit on the fence. It's important. Get ready for that vote because your vote matters. The question is, what will today's be? Today is Team Voice Notes versus Team Text. Which one do you prefer?
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5: Excuse me?
4: For a lot of people, it's a very, very everyday thing.
5: What even is that?
4: Only B is shaking his head like he knows.
6: I do.
5: No, you don't.
6: I definitely do.
5: Impossible.
7: You definitely do.
6: I promise you.
4: If you get it right,
6: yeah.
4: I can't give you the 50,000.
6: That's the thing. I was like, Martin, you better give me that 50 if I win it now. I'm joking.
4: I'm going to ask you for the answer, and I'm not going to tell you if you're right or wrong.
6: Okay.
4: What do you think it is?
6: It's a pen.
4: A pen?
6: Yeah.
4: Can we hear again?
5: How do you hear a pen? No, man.
4: Well,
5: no.
4: Is early B right or wrong? Time will tell.
8: Give me that cash. Give me that cash.
3: Think you know the secret sound? 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
2: This is Jacaranda News Watch with Martina van der Walt Eilers.
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12: The South African National Defence Force has also been activated at the affected areas, including in KwaZulu-Natal, in support of the South African Police Service. This forms part of a decisive, coordinated response to strengthen stabilisation efforts and support the maintenance of law and order.
11: Intussen staan die aantal verdagtes wat sedert donderdag in Gauteng en KwaZulu-Natal in hegtenis geneem is weens openbare geweld en onwettige betogings nou op 30. 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
12: Investigations remain ongoing and law enforcement agencies are pursuing those implicated in the torching of vehicles and shops, attacks on businesses and residences, looting and other criminal-related acts. The National Prosecuting Authority will exercise its prosecutorial mandate.
11: Die polisie het 'n 36-jarige pastoor in hegtenis geneem in verband met die moord op 'n 4 maande oue baba en die beweerde verkrachting van haar 43-jarige ma. 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
1: He was found hiding in a bedroom in Diepsloot informal settlement with injuries. The arrest brings the total number of suspects arrested in connection with the incident to 3, including the suspect's 2 wives who appeared before the Atresville Magistrate Court on the 9th of October. The suspect is expected to appear before court on Monday.
11: Na die Noord-Kaap waar die polisie ongeveer 15,000 rondes geskiedkundige ammunisie met 'n geskatte waarde van 7 miljoen rand herwin het na munisipale werkers dit in Sunrise in die Aar ontdek het. 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
7: The ammunition was identified as 0.303 rounds, believed to date back to the Anglo-Boer War. The surrounding area has since been declared safe and investigations into the circumstances surrounding the discovery are ongoing.
11: En in cricket sal spel op dag 3 van die eerste toets tussen die Proteas en Australië om 9:30 op Kingsmead in Durban begin, met die besoekers stewig in beheer na Matt Renshaw gister 'n loopbaanbeste 190 lopies aangeteken het. 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

0: Carly Rae Jepsen, it's Call Me Maybe here on Jack Randy FM, your number one feel-good station. 9:15, it's Lady BBC keeping you company on Jack Randy, and it's time for Ready, Set, Vote. Sorry about that. South Africa. We need to talk about the issue that's dividing our homes. It's ruining friendships. It's making the family WhatsApp group unbearable. Voice notes or texts, coffee or tea, pineapple on pizza, or did you get a proper upbringing? Welcome to Ready, Set, Vote on Weekend Breakfast. Two choices, one vote. You must tell us why. Because I said so only works if you are a mother. Today, it's team voice note versus team text. Some people send messages, others release a podcast. You ask, what time is the braai? And you get a 7-minute voice note. It starts with, hey, sorry, quick one. Then there's breathing, a barking dog, an argument with a child, and somehow four minutes later, you're discussing their tires. And the suspense. Oh, the suspense. You won't believe what happens. Then the silence. Are you building tension? Are you looking for a parking? What are you doing? What are you doing? But the text people aren't innocent either. You type a heartfelt paragraph. They reply with, K. Just one later. Now I need a voice note explaining whether we're still friends or not. With the local elections coming on the 4th of November, we're getting you into the habit of making your voice heard. When the real voting day comes, make your mark for South Africa and build the South Africa that you want for your children. But first, let's settle the WhatsApp war. Send your voice notes and your reasons to 0848500942. Voice notes or text? Are you team voice note or are you team text? And add a voice note, people. Please remember, my show ends at 10, so please keep it short. 0848500942. Team voice note or team text? It's Ready, Set, Vote.
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4: A year ago, we met Lerato Dibe. 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

0: 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It's almost just under a month before we do the national elections, and I want to get you in the voting mood and the voting scene by getting you ready to vote. You got to choose between two things. Are you team voice note or team text? 0848500942. Some people have come in and how they feel about whether you vote or whether you should do text. Or you should. DeBrainer said, if there's an option to block voice notes, I would choose it immediately. Smithers has come in with his opinion.
1: Other Jacaranda.
0: How's it?
1: Great Sunday. Keep you big company on my journey. I say texting. Voice messages. You know, I spend my life driving because I'm in sales. And then they send you voice messages. And then you got to click on your radio to auxiliary. And you got to listen and click back onto radio.
0: Mm.
1: So I sometimes just ignore the voice messages until I get to my site. And then I get, oh my word, then I get blasted with text messages. I sent you 4 voice messages, you didn't listen to them. I prefer text messages. Send me a voice message. Bad luck.
0: Okay, Lorraine is coming.
2: I'm definitely a voice note person.
0: Yeah, sounds like.

0: text messages. Send me a voice message. Bad luck.
1: Okay, Lorraine is coming.
2: I'm definitely a voice note person.
1: Yeah, sounds like it. Ingela said, I prefer text and I really wish some of my unfiltered friends did the same. And then Jackie.
3: I prefer both. It's just easier sometimes just to do a voice note than rather than type everything. It's quicker. Yeah, just not 10 minutes long.
1: Yeah.
3: And then when you text, don't give me a thumbs up. The worst of the voice note is if you have done a voice note and you have to laugh again because you got your voice note wrong.
1: What are you, Wandile? Team voice, note or text?
4: I get so anxious whenever I see a voice note and it's like 2 minutes, 3 minutes. Like, just get to the point. What do you want? So I think maybe just text, eh?
1: Listen, but I'm old school, so I still prefer a call. If you want to tell me something, you call me, brother. I will. Okay, cool. You want this? Let me do this for you. Cool. If you voice out you're not serious, then you don't want it immediately. If you want it immediately, you'll call me.
4: And then others will be like, yeah, so I was thinking. And then they'll say something. They'll be like,
1: did you see that? Did you hear about what happened with Trump? You're like, get to the point. Like, the point. Stick to it. Let's get into your sport with one delay.
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4: Yep, here with your final sports stories for the weekend. We continue with latest news coming in from the Sharks camp. Bongi Mbonambi's Sharks career is hanging in the balance as the Springbok hooker awaits a disciplinary ruling over alleged misconduct. According to a report, the 35-year-old is embroiled in a months-long disciplinary hearing with a decision from the presiding officer expected within the next 2 weeks. The case reportedly stems from an alleged breach of team rules during a preseason team building session before the Sharks clash against the All Blacks back on August the 11th. Report also added that Coach JP Peterson instructed players that they could socialize on Tuesday evening, but then had to focus ahead of the return to full training. Bonambi, Trevor Nyakane, and Edwin Swart allegedly continued socializing into Wednesday morning, despite Peterson confronting them. Bonambi had reportedly attended the meeting at which the rules were outlined. Fellow hooker Fez Mbata also allegedly missed a team activity on Wednesday morning after a late night. Mbata and Swart subsequently faced disciplinary hearings and received written warnings, with the Sharks reportedly taking into account that these were first offences and that the pair may have been influenced by more senior teammates. The uncertainty has already affected Bonambi's involvement with the Sharks, as he is not training with his teammates despite being fit enough to play. The situation also raises questions over Bonambi's availability for the Springboks November tests against Italy, Ireland and France. Still staying with rugby, the Vodacom Bulls face competition from a fellow South African club in their pursuit of Springbok hooker Malcolm Marks. Sources state that the Sharks have emerged as another potential destination for the 32-year-old, who is contracted to Japan's Kubota Spears until June 2027. The Vodacom Bulls have made no secret of their desire to bring Marks to Pretoria, having pursued his signature for the past 2 months. However, the Sharks are also exploring the possibility of recruiting the two-time World Cup winner amid uncertainty surrounding Bongi Mbonambi's future in Durban. And the Pumas have lost a fourth member of their Currie Cup squad to a UK club. Versatile forward Andre Goodals is set to join English Premiership side the Exeter Chiefs. Goodals, who can play lock or flank, started for the Pumas in the Currie Cup final against Griquas in Kimberley and follows several former teammates who have secured contracts with the UK clubs. Prop Sampi Swichers has already begun training with Harlequins in London. Lock JJ Skeepers has joined the Sale Sharks, while flank Ruvald van der Merwe signed for the Glasgow Warriors. In cricket, don't forget to catch the Proteas as they resume for day 3 3 at Kingsmead. The boys trail by 363 runs as they are on 27 for 1. Markram is on 19 with Beddingham on 12. And

0: Wrapping it up with all things football and Super Sunday fixtures, Anthony Gordon scored his first goal for Barcelona as the Spanish champions extended their perfect start in La Liga with a 3-0 win over Getafe. Real Madrid, on the other hand, finished with 10 men against Villarreal after Vinicius Jr. was sent off for hair pulling in a 1-0 victory, with Yann Diomande's goal keeping Jose Mourinho's side in third, just on Barcelona's trail. And Paris Saint-Germain were comfortable 3-1 winners against Le Mans before they look ahead to a tougher test away to Manchester City in the Champions League next week. And Lionel Messi scored twice to help Inter Miami beat DC United 4-0, taking a victory in his first match since saying farewell to the Argentina national team. Now, fixtures to expect for your entertainment today. Only three games take centre stage in the Premier League. Crystal Palace host Nottingham Forest at 3 p.m, while Everton travel to MKM Stadium to take on Hull City. Then, it's the one everyone has been waiting for since the international break.
1: No, we have to focus on playing a great game and giving our supporters a good game, a good result, and the game by itself is so big. Any Liverpool-Man City game lately has been so big that I think it has enough, no, inside the pitch, that that's our focus.
0: Yep, those are words from the new Liverpool boss, Andoni Iraola, as they prepare for their clash against rivals Man City. But Manchester City will face the full fury of Anfield today when the Premier League leaders confront their old rivals in their first game since being found guilty of breaking financial rules. City returned to Anfield sitting top of the Premier League after a flawless start to Maresca's reign, featuring 7 successive wins in all competitions. The question is whether Maresca's men can tap into that siege mentality once more, rather than wilting under the intense scrutiny.
2: It's going to be so hostile.
0: Nah.
2: It's going to, Anfield is going to be, there's going to be cheetah banners. There's going to, I would rather be anywhere else if I was a Man City player today. It's going to be so hostile.
0: And like boos and stuff. Like,
2: oh, booze is the least of your worries. I'll take a boo over your, they're going to be saying things about Oak's moms. It's going to be brutal. A boo is still okay. I'll take a boo. It's going to be hectic.
0: Oh, man.
2: I don't think it's going to, I feel for those Oaks.
0: Sure.
2: Yeah.
0: Let's catch that kickoff at 5:30 today. That's all the time we have together this morning. However, Xolani Ncinga has got you covered from 6 in the morning. Waraslangeni, signing out.

0: J-Hope and Miguel, Sweet Dreams, here on Jack Rand FM, your number one feel-good station. It's some more feel-good music coming up just now, and a brand new one called Sunday Mornings from Neon Dreams. They were on air yesterday with Danny Painter, and I got to speak to Frank, the lead singer, and he said, listen, I'd love for you to play it. I said, yeah, we will. We'd love to. And he sent a little message, so I'm going to be playing that just now.
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0: So I got to speak to Frank before he went on to air with Danny Painter, and he spoke about his brand new song called Sunday Mornings. Now, this whole concept of the song is that they wrote it years ago, and then what had happened was they put it away and they decided, you know, let's relook at the song. And the whole song is about new beginnings. If your chapter is changing, if something's happened in your life and you want new beginnings, this is the song called Sunday Mornings. This is what Frank had to say about the actual song and why they released it. And I hope you enjoy.
8: Hey, it's Frank Cadillac from Neon Dreams. You're listening to The Weekend Breakfast with Lucky. This song's called Sunday Morning. It's about leaving behind an old life to enter a new chapter. I hope you like it. It's a feel-good house record. It's a vibe, and it's our first house record we've ever put out in a long time. So hope you enjoy. Bless up.
0: All right, here you go. Hope you enjoy.

0: Heading off the show today, Zara Larsson and Tyler. She did it again here on Jack Randy FM. That is it for me. The legend himself, Mr. Alex J, is coming on next. He's going to keep you company until 10 until 2 p.m. Have a fantastic day and look after yourself and have a feel-good week. Cheers.
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4: Linke is in die lig. En dis tyd om tuindag op Sondag 18 Oktober te vier. 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Tuindag, Sondag, 18 Oktober.
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6: This is Jacaranda News Watch with Martina van der Walt Eilers.
7: Joburg and eMalahleni going up to 30 degrees this afternoon, Pretoria 31. Chairperson for the Interministerial Committee on Migration, Mamaloko Kubai, says government departments have been instructed to participate in a High Court hearing scheduled for the 29th of October. The hearing will address conflicting court rulings concerning asylum seekers and their legal implications. A panel of judges will also consider the impact of the Constitutional Court's judgment handed down on the 7th of July this year. Kubai, who is addressing the media this morning amidst the latest wave of anti-illegal immigration protests, says government remains legally obliged to comply with the existing court order while awaiting the court's decision or risk being held in contempt of court.
8: We emphasize that while we are waiting for a decision on the above legal process of approaching the court and waiting for the decision while the court will consider the matters and the merits, the legal advice has told and the legal team has told us that we are legally bound by law to comply with the court order, otherwise we will be in contempt of court as government.
7: Meanwhile, Acting National Police Commissioner Puleng Dimpani has warned that anti-foreign sentiment must never be used to justify violence, looting, arson or intimidation. She says the Constitution protects peaceful protests and the right to express grievances, but these freedoms cannot be used to justify criminal acts or disrupt lawful activities. 30 suspects have been arrested in connection with public violence and unlawful protests in Gauteng and KwaZulu-Natal since Thursday.
9: Residents are encouraged to provide credible information, report threats and criminal activities, reject misinformation and discourage conduct that could trigger further violence. No grievances can be resolved sustainably through the destruction of or the communities in which people live and work.
7: The police have arrested a 36-year-old pastor in connection with the murder of a four-month-old baby and the alleged rape of her 43-year-old mother. According to police spokesperson Dimakatso Nevohukwe, the suspect was apprehended in Diepsloot yesterday afternoon.
10: He was found hiding in a backroom in Diepsloot informal settlement with injuries. The arrest brings the total number of suspects arrested in connection with the incident to three, including the suspect's two wives, who appeared before the Atteridgeville Magistrate Court on the 9th of October. The suspect is expected to appear before court on Monday.
7: And in motorsport, Max Verstappen, who is in pole position for today's Singapore Grand Prix, is hunting for his first victory at the street circuit. The Red Bull driver will have Ferrari's Charles Leclerc next to him in the front row, while Lewis Hamilton qualified third and championship leader Kimi Antonelli fourth. Yesterday, Verstappen won the sprint race in a chaotic event, which saw George Russell crash out while leading and McLaren teammates Lando Norris and Oscar Piastri colliding in the final lap. Quick update on the cricket. The Proteas are on 55 for the loss of one. They're chasing 390. It's the start of day three of the first test against Australia in Durban. View these and other stories at jacarandafm.com. I'm Martina van der Walt Eilers, back with your next news bulletin at 11.
11: See, that's the way we roll. Thanks, Martina. More news coming up. Thank you, Lucky. Thank you, Andy. Nice show, fellas. Enjoy the rest of your day. Hey, welcome to Jacob.

0: American artist Stella Lefty.
1: Yeah, no beep, Sherlock. Well, she's going to Boston, right? Not Bobetti Squasweti, but...
0: Stella Lefty, Bon Jovi and Alex Warren. It's My Life and It's Anything But Ordinary. How's it feeling today, huh? Feeling good?
1: The guy at the Francois van Kerkenvrienden concert, and he said, you know what? We used to hate you guys, do DJs. And Barney and I went, why? He said, because you talked up the intro right the way to the vocal. You should play the Ronan Keating. You guys say it best. And you say nothing at all. It was like, okay, here comes your song, Dad.

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1: Thank you. It's Magic with Rude. Also, Good Luck, NUE, Last Deep Breath, JT with Selfish, and Ronan Keating. The Shut Up DJ song, You Say It Best. That's right, when you say nothing at all. 10:29, thanks again, Lucky and the team. Back on Saturday and Sunday for more breakfast stuffies. Okay, what's going on today? I'm Jack Abrai. Well, weather-wise today, it's nice to have spring back, isn't it? Yay! Whoop, whoop. Joburg today peaking at 28, Pretoria 30, Vereeniging 29. No rain forecast for Jersey and Pretoria. However, Vereeniging, scattered evening thunderers, yeah. Overnight lows, Vereeniging 13, Joburg 15, Pretoria. Man, not bad, 16. It is a beautiful day in Mpumalanga today. Nellie's Bombella 17 to 32 graden. No chance of rain, I don't think. Lovely Limpopo 14 up to 31 for Polokwane. And even a nice day in the northwest, Rustenburg, Potchefstroom, 16 to 32 graden. Spring is underway again, yay! And it looks like the weather's holding down at Kingsmead, where we've lost another wicket. It was Aidan Markram, the captain, going out. Oh, sorry, not the captain, vice-cap. Markram caught Renshaw bolt stock for 37 off 67. 84 for 2, and we're chasing that 390. What could have been if you had gotten that Centurion out? An amazing sporting day yesterday. More about that a little bit later on. Can you feel my disappointment? Me, Lucky, and one delay, all Orlando Pirates supporters, and we're all like, oh boy, okay, great. Anyway, well-deserved win for Masandawana. More about that coming up in a little bit. On the show today, a smattering of sassy comedy. Great hits. No traffic updates because nobody's on the program today. I've already checked 3 times for you, but like, they're taking a day off. Thanks for not taking a day off and hanging out with us, your number one feel-good station. You know who's back tomorrow morning? Minio de Bester.
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0: Do you agree?
1: 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I don't know. 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
3: 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I mean, there's context. 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
20: 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And for 30 years, we've been right there with you. Tracker, we still got you.

0: 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Robbie Williams along with Tana, Joburg artists. Yeah, Tana with Love a Girl and Rosé, Bruno Mars, the apartment song ABT. You know who's having a good break? Yeah, a drive tea.
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0: you tell them, boys? The Rembrandts, and I'll be there for you. Yeah, with a prisoner's friend. Ellie Goulding, prior to that, with your song and sandwich in the middle, 24K Golden with Mood. Ah, here we are on a sassy Sunday. Fine. Red flags in, what, the sunset? No. Red flags in relationships. Now, we all think that we know what those red flags are, but some people, well, they have a different take on relationship red flags, like the comedian Taylor Tomlinson.
1: I didn't know if it was going to work out with my boyfriend when we started seeing each other because he is completely fine. He is just good. I don't mean he's perfect. Like, he was in a frat in college. He's basically a rescue. Yeah, I turned his life and his hat around. But he has no emotional baggage whatsoever, and I don't know if I like that. You know those people, they've never been through anything. He goes to bed at night, he's like, oh, good night. He's not like, oh, death. Like, he has none of that. Wakes up in the morning, like, oh, it's morning. He's not like, well, why? Like, he has none of the stuff that I'm working through. He whistles, you guys, recreationally. Just walks around whistling, like, everything's great. I'm like, do you know who the president is? Like, this is disrespectful and a little suspicious. He's like, I'm in a good mood. I'm like, well, just so you know, every movie I've ever seen, if there's a dude whistling, that guy's the killer, all right? I asked him on our first date, I was like, has anything terrible ever happened to you? And he thought about it for a minute. He's like, honestly, no. And I was like, oh, because now I have to be the terrible thing that happens to him. Oh, I'm going to do it. Was going to do it anyway. I'm crazy, all right? I want to be the one. Doesn't matter which one. There are a lot of ones you can be. You can be the one they marry, the one that got away, or the one that set their car on fire. It doesn't matter. Just remember me, all right? Positive or negative, Hall of Fame, Hall of Shame, as long as my picture's on the wall. Understand?
0: Well, it takes two, ne? It takes two. 11:15 on a sassy Sunday, here is Olivia Rodrigo.

0: Thank you, Sabrina. Friendly little witch. Sabrina Carpenter, there's an artist for a sassy Sunday, huh? Manchild, okay, fine. Prior to that, Matthew Mole would love me. Craig David and Sting, The Rise and the Inevitable Fall of the Empire. And Olivia Rodrigo with Drop Dead. On the flip side of that, if it's your birthday today, well, Fiosgolug, Mikey, Mini, Mnundi Kue, I'd be having a great Sunday off and a lacquer, amazing year ahead. Share your birthday with the famous types, Daryl Hall of Hall & Oates, Elmore Leonard, the American author, the incredible American choreographer Jerome Robbins, who did West Side Story, English actress, writer Dawn French, born today, the American actor John Cusack, sharing his birthday with Jane Krakowski, the American actor who I remember best from 30 Rock. Shannon Rubicam, she crossed the Rubicam, right? The Muso from Boy Meets Girl, MC Light, the American rapper born today. Limp Bizkit coming to SA. Hey, oh, we even forgotten you owed us one, huh? Their guitarist, vocalist Mike Smith born today. It's also the birthday of Michelle Wee, the American golfer, and the rapper from The Outlaws, Napoleon. Cardi B is 34 today, the American vocalist. Local legend, South African singer Zonke Dikana, born today, 1979. The proto-rugby legend, Dani Craven, born today, 1910. South African actress, Zinande Mfenyana, from Generations and the Queen, born 1984. Singer-songwriter Kuni de Villiers, verjaarsdag. And South Africa's Sharkman, a pioneering conservationist, Mike Rutzen, born today, 1970. There you go. As today's October 11th, famous birthdays. Now, Martin is famous, but he had equally famous guests in the studio.
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8: Okie dokie, donkey Martin. Okay, all right. Another wicket down at the cricket. Eesh, our boys are making a tough game of this, I'll tell you what. It is the first test, day three, between the Proteas men and the Australians down at Kingsmead. Beautiful day there, Kingsmead. No murky weather today. We have now lost our fourth wicket. First up was Ryan Rickleton, a three-ball duck. That was not a good start. And then betting him out for 49 of 73, the vice-cap Aidan Markram out for 37 of 67. And then Captain Bavuma out for 3 of 27. Those are the four wickets down. You've got Stubbs at the crease, 13 of 30, and Vian Mulder, 3 of 14. Still shy of their the Aussies' total by about 270 runs. We are currently 110 for 4. Oy. Actually, 280 runs shy. Keep you up to date, but of course the game is live on Supersport. Other games live yesterday, the Vodacom URC. Well, okay, eyebrows were raised at that Bulls-Lions score of what? 57-15. That was a thumping over at Loftus. Who won the bucky? I want to know who won the Bulls bucky. And then the Stormers doing the business over the Sharks. A little closer, that one, 39-24. Other matches yesterday in the URC. Edinburgh beat Zebre. The Scarlets beat Benetton by a single point. Ulster and Munster, they drew 26-26. And Leinster predictably beat Cardiff. Boy, there's some of your sporty stuff here on Jack. It's still to come. We've got the report back on the Indonesian MotoGP and the Singapore Formula One Grand Prix. If you can see where it is, we're given the smoke and everything. Speaking about cars and bikes, should we ease back a little bit now and bring you an all-time Jacker classic?

0: Wat is jij?
1: Jij is trouwmateriaal.
0: That's right, Brendan Piper. Yeah, I am. Trouwmateriaal, Brendan Piper, Tracy Chapman, Fast Car. Talk about Afrikaans music last night over at the San Pedrino. My lord. Friday night. Okay, I'm still recovering. It was so lack of a Francois van Gogh and Frienda. Finally got to the gig. Yay. Had an absolute jaw. Thanks to everybody who hung out with us afterwards. And I just want to say, you know what? Barney Simon. I enjoy working with you. You are a legend, my friend. We'll do it again and we'll keep you up to date here at your number one feel-good station. All right. Mystery Year.
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0: nou is dit verby. Selfbewus, nuwe single van Danny Villay, of Villay. Mm-hmm. 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
3: Joburg 29, Pretoria 31, Mafeking 33. Home Affairs Minister Leon Schreiber says government is seeking legal clarity on the detention and deportation of foreign nationals whose asylum applications have been rejected. Speaking at a media briefing earlier today on the Constitutional Court judgment on asylum seekers, Schreiber says a Gauteng High Court panel will consider whether authorities can detain individuals under the Immigration Act while legal proceedings are ongoing. He says recent Concord rulings also prevent rejected asylum seekers from prolonging the process through repeated applications.
4: I want to reiterate that the court judgment, this most recent one from the Constitutional Court, did not grant status to anyone. It did not approve a single person's asylum application. It certainly did not grant citizenship or the right to vote to a single foreign national. It delved into the procedural aspects of processing asylum claims.
3: Meanwhile, Gesat has welcomed Home Affairs' decision to pause the processing of refugee applications at its offices. Spokesperson Matthew Parks says the move is necessary to protect staff, applicants and members of the public. He also condemned both violations of immigration laws and xenophobic violence, stressing that law enforcement is the responsibility of the state, not vigilante groups.
5: Ordinary citizens are not entitled to do so. That is the responsibility of government. And equally is critical for the Department of Home Affairs and other law enforcement institutions to be given the necessary resources to fulfill their legal and constitutional mandates, to affirm the rule of law, including immigration laws. But we cannot accept vigilante behavior, neither can we accept violence or xenophobia.
3: Minister in the Presidency, Kombutso Ntshavheni, has called on people to respect former President Jacob Zuma's medical privacy, saying his health status should only be discussed by his doctors and family. She says the Surgeon General has been assigned to oversee the process, adding that public office does not remove an individual's right to privacy.
6: He's under the care of the Surgeon General, and you know the ethical requirements. It's only his medical doctors that can pronounce on his health status and health conditions with his consent. He's being treated by the doctors. The president has also assigned the Surgeon General to be to lead that process, and therefore we must leave those questions.
3: This comes as spokesperson for the Jacob Zuma Foundation, Mzwanele Manyi, has criticized the intense media coverage of the former president's hospitalization. Manyi has taken to social media to question the attention given to Zuma compared to Deputy President Paul Mashatile's reported illness and accused the media of fueling speculation and public anxiety. And finally to the Eastern Cape, where Forestry, Fisheries and Environment Minister David Manier has declared a new national park in the province to protect grasslands, biodiversity and important water sources. The Grasslands National Park covers more than 10,000 hectares between Nkarku and Rhodes. South African National Parks will manage the park, where landowners can continue conservation-friendly farming activities. Manier says this is the first national park established mainly through partnerships with landowners.
7: This is the first national park established primarily through biodiversity stewardship, where participating landowners retain ownership of their land while committing it to agreed to conservation and management arrangements. Compatible agricultural activities may continue, supporting both environmental protection and local livelihoods.
3: That's a wrap of today's news. For more, go to our website, jacarandafm.com, and click on news. From myself, Martina van der Walt Eilers, and the team, enjoy your Sunday afternoon.
0: Thank you, Martina and the team. Latest from the cricket, day three of the first test, Proteas men versus the Australians. And we're 115 for four after 38 overs, chasing 390. Rickleton out for a duck, Beddingham out for 49, Markram out for 37, Captain Bavuma out for three. Stubbs there on 14, Milder still at the crease on seven, and we will keep you in the loop.
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0: Who?

0: you, Sienna Spero. Material lover, Sienna Spero. Also the Killers and Chaperone with that Pink Pony Club. If you've ever watched Saturday Night Live, the American show, well, I gotta tell you, Saturday Night Live premiered on NBC TV 51 years ago today. It's now the longest running comedy variety show ever on the planet. Saturday Night Live, this day, 1975, premiered on American NBC TV, and their first celebrity host was the late, great George Carlin. George Carlin was part of my education growing up because my mentor, John, at the time said, you have to listen to things other than South African and British comedy because the Americans aren't bad. I'm like, really? So he introduced me to Lenny Bruce and George Carlin, for which I will always be eternally grateful. George Carlin, I think he hosted something like 7 or 8 times on Saturday Night Live, but of course he was an incredible comedian, social commentator, and he was performing right up to his death 8 years ago when he passed away at the age of 71. He had to adapt, because we all have to adapt as we get older, right? He had to adapt some of his material, so he was then talking about people he knows, like, well, old people on the street.
1: Two guys meet on the street. Hey, did you hear? Phil Davis died. Phil Davis? I just saw him yesterday.
2: Yeah. Didn't help. He died anyway. Apparently, the simple act of your seeing him did not slow his cancer down. In fact, it may have made it more aggressive. You know, you could be responsible for Phil's death. How do you live with yourself?
0: The late, great George Carlin on Jacka. Hey, R&B fans, Brian McKnight, SWV, and Sisters with Voices on stage soon.

0: Mooi muziek. Imagine Dragons, along with ons eier Ben Rodriguez, Megan Trainor and Brian McKnight. Yeah, back at one. No, he's going to be back up in a little while. Along with the other two great R&B acts. Yeah, Sisters with Voices and All for One. Sunbed Arena, 31st of October. It is Nettel Drontomidra. It's a Saturday. And there are still tickets available, but they're going fast from web tickets or pick and pay outlets nationwide. It's a world-class venue. You deserve to see R&B in a proper venue. The Sunbed Arena. Coming up 31st of October, I will see you there.
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2: Here's a brand new Secret Sound. 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Mm-hmm. Go back to everyday stuff. So here comes a new Secret Sound.
3: Excuse me?
2: For a lot of people, it's a very, very everyday thing.
3: What even is that?
2: Only B is shaking his head like he knows.
4: I do.
3: No, you don't.
4: I definitely do.
3: Impossible.
5: You definitely do.
4: I promise you.
2: If you get it right, yeah. I can't give you the 50,000.
4: That's the thing. I was like, Martin, you better give me that 50 if I win it now. I'm joking.
2: I'm going to ask you for the answer, and I'm not going to tell you if you're right or wrong.
4: Okay.
2: What do you think it is?
4: It's a pen.
2: A pen?
4: Yeah.
2: Can you hear again?
3: How do you hear a pen? No, man.
2: Well, I hear, no. Hear it. Is Early B right or wrong? Time will tell.
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0: do the squeaky yeah. Yeah, close enough. Close enough. Thank you, Natasha. Natasha's, what? Futon and he felt. Or something like that. Also, Saxby Twins, you'll find the light. So the Cape Town Boykies and Dasher with Austin, which is not part of the Western Cape. Okay, fine. Latest from the cricket, it's 123/4. The Proteas men still trailing by 267. Stubbs is there on 16/42. Beyon Mulder there, 12/37. Come on, Proteas. Come on, boys. 10 years ago today, the Proteas beat Australia at Newlands. What was the big deal? Well, it was a big deal. They beat the Aussies at Newlands to complete the first ever ODI series whitewashing of an Australian team, losing the entire season and series. Come on, Proteas men, show them. Show them some flames now, guys, with a bat. The other this day in history thing, depending on your political allegiance, it was a big one here in South Africa today, 1899. You will remember that there was an Anglo-Boer War. Yeah, of die Vrye Oorlog. See what I mean? Well, the second Anglo-Boer War / Tweede Vrye Oorlog began this day, 1899. It was something to do with the British going, oh, you found gold? Yeah, Transvaal and OFS Republics declared war on Britain today, 1899. Oh, well. These things stay with us. Are we still teaching that stuff in history? I don't think so, you know. Anywho, we'll keep you in the loop in terms of the cricket, but we're getting back to the big hits for you this sassy Sunday after this reminder about who does the weekday show between 4 and 7 p.m.
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0: rude, getting Rick rolled on a Sunday. Hey, rather have a salmon roll. Rick Astley, owns a Mufik Gizolo, Theo and Flantla, the Humbanawe, yeah, we're with you on a Sunday, and Lewis Capaldi with Stay Love. Lunchtime of news, no, we're not doing that today because it's a Sunday. Once is more rustig. Somebody's just clapped a six at the cricket. Well, there is a break from the normal batting. Nice one, still no wickets down. That's good news. Keep it up, fellas, and of course, we'll keep you in the loop.
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0: but it's over now.
1: It's Roxette on Jacka. Oh, we've got some technical issues. Our broadcast being a little bit affected at the moment. There's a power failure at one of the main transmitters. Let's see, Rieda. You are the reason. Oh, wait a minute. That was somebody else. Roxette. Also, Billie Eilish and Ariana Grande featuring Zed and, Break Free. Hope you're enjoying your free day off. Yay, Sunday. Whoop, whoop. Okay. This lady on a sassy Sunday is very, very strange. Canadian comedian Mary Mack.
2: Oh, he just found out I was pregnant. With rage. I'm storing up anger, and the lady who I pay to listen to me talk says, actually, the lady who the government pays to listen to me talk, yeah, somebody got a grant for being unstable. Yeah. It's easy, anybody can do it. Things could be worse, remember that. One time, I knew this gal who was born with her thumb and her index finger stuck together just like that. Yeah, like everything's okay, but not really. No. Yeah, and her other hand was frozen in the thumbs up position, so this poor gal could never have a bad day. She was miserable. Sometimes I have more fun in my head than most of the people. Let me leave you on some parting advice, if I could. Don't ever let people walk on you, okay? I got a new motto. I am not the victim. You want to try it? Yeah? Ready? And I am not the victim. I am the killer.
1: Crazy. Mary Mack, now Sam Fender, Olivia Dean.

0: Interesting. The weekend on a Sunday, we're dancing in the flummer of you. Okay, fine. The weekend, along with Craig Lucas. That's his new EP. It's called Joyride. Plus, John Legend, Andre Benjamin with Green Light, and Sam Fender, Olivia Dean's rather brilliant Rain Me In. Latest from the cricket. I love battles. Between the last time I spoke to you about the cricket and now, we've lost another 2 wickets. Tristan Stubbs out for 32 of 66. Vian Mulder, a 30 gekry. How many balls? 50 balls. So, we were in a little bit of, well, we asked a little bit of trouble. We are trailing at the moment by 207 runs. Proteas men, 183 for 6. At the crease, Marco Janssen doing what Marco Janssen does best, using the long arms, the big levers, clapping the ball all over the place. He scored 14 off 11. And he's joined by the wiki, Kyle Varane. He's there, and he's on 11 off 11. Make it 12 off 12. Oh, boy. Come on, fellas. You've got to show these guys some proper flames. Apologies again for the technical issues that we've been having. It's way beyond our control, believe it or not, on a Sunday. But we are working on it. Our tech team is here and doing what they have to do. Donkey, donkey, donkey. Martin's back tomorrow. Another whole new week of The Breakfast Show, of The Drive Show, of my show, and Villano's show. We're all going to be back Monday to Friday. And even Danny's going to be back for nighttime. Wonder who Martin's guests are going to be for the quiz, because they had Watershed in, and they were pretty okay.
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1: 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Jacaranda

0: let's go. Dai, dai. Thank you very much, Shakira and Burna Boy. Shakira Burna Boy on Jacaranda FM, along with Jesse and Johnny Clegg, father and son duo with Great Heart, and the Cars with Drive. Hope you can hear us. I've been having technical issues for the last hour or so. In van ons uitzaaier zit oergeval. Well, okay, it's a power failure at one of the transmitters. And being a Sunday, it's always tricky getting folks out there to go sort things out. But our tech team are on it. I was told years ago by the head of technical at old Radio 5, how do I know if we're still on the air or not? And the guy literally said to me, I want fluk op je lucht, and then you will know, because your phone will ring. I'm like, well, I ain't going to be doing that, buddy. Although I was swearing just now when Kyle Verrane went out. Our wicketkeeper becomes the seventh wicket to fall at the Cricket Proteas Men Day 3, first test against the Australians. We are currently 197 for 7. We still trail by 193 runs. Kyle Verrane tried the reverse sweep and was caught rather deftly behind. He scored 13 runs off 20 balls. So, Marco Jansen, he's nog daar met de big levers and all. So we kind of keep our fingers crossed that he's going to bring some pride. Can we at least get over 200, guys? Please, you know, we're chasing 390. Olive Arnold. Anyway, other things to chase that may be more lucrative is, how about you go all the way from A to Z with Robin Ross and Alpha Palooza?
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0: Buggy Soir, that'll do nicely. Odd Matthews, Justin, your front man, back with a new E, no avoiding it. That's what it's called, you see. Maroon 5 and Lisa in the mix, and Jordan Sparks as well. Dankie vir die kuier. Sorry about the technische probleem op die lig vandag. Hopefully it'll be sorted out for Tabiso's show. He's coming up next with you till 6 o'clock. En my mugger Barney Simon op die lig vanavond tussen 6 en 9. Classics and more on the way. Dankie vir die kuier. Like a Sunday further.
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0: You're tuning into your number one feel good station, Jacaranda FM. This voice that you're hearing, Kitabiso Kambude, about to leave the building, the one and only Malume Alex. But you know, I never let him leave the building without having a like a chat, right?
1: That's okay. I'll send my invoice. You're right.
2: Okay, open luck. Yeah? That's what I want to know. Are we actually on the air now?
0: You told me a story that I don't know if I should repeat on air.
2: No. I told it on air. I'm not shy. Not the second one. No, not the second one.
0: Not the second one. Okay, yeah. All right. Okay. Excellent stuff.
2: So wat is die vraag vir vandag?
0: Vraag vir stories. En dit is dit, reg. Ek dink ons almal het 'n bietjie van 'n petrol story. I have a petrol story, and that is I can remember my dad just bought his first vehicle. It was a Passat. It was a yellow Passat.
2: Yeah.
0: And we stopped at the filling station, and it was R2.75. But this
2: what?
0: This is what my dad said.
2: Is that per liter or to fill the tank?
0: It was per liter.
2: Oh, okay.
0: Per liter. But this is what he said, which actually strikes me. He said, "Yo, petrol is expensive." And I'm like, wow. And that was back then. And we actually basically still saying the same today. Because back then as well, we got paraffin. Because we used the Brahma stove to actually cook and stuff, you know. So that is, like, I'm thinking to myself, this has been our tune for basically our whole lives.
2: Petrol and yet we're still hitched to fossil fuel.
0: Exactly.
2: It's amazing.
0: Exactly.
2: It's like all of the electric car companies that rolled out their debut electric cars. Not one of them was an entry-level car. There was nothing. Leaf, too expensive. The BMW, are you kidding me? The Audi, I mean, what is it for the Audi SUV now? It's like $2 million.
0: Exactly.
2: Guys,
0: that.
2: We've got most of the, 60% of the country is under the age of 21. Those kids leaving school, going to varsity, going to college, going to work, whatever, they need a car.
0: Exactly.
2: That was your opportunity to get the little electric cars in, help us break the fuel cycle. But now here we are at R30 a freaking litre.
0: Can you believe?
2: How much was Dad's one? What, R2
0: yes,
2: something?
0: R2.75. But do you have a fuel story?
2: Yeah, I'm old enough to remember the taste of petrol.
0: Wait.
2: That's right. I had to siphon petrol. My father he brought me outside and said, "Okay, son, I'm going to show you something now, because in die da, die volstas, he's was nie oop op 'n Sondag nie."
0: Aha.
2: There you go. You see, so okay, so mom needs a little bit of petrol in her car, so come with me. I'm going to show you now. Many pipe and else, and he came besemkie ding again. Okay, this is how you do it. My bad goes, and then he's got it going. I'm going, "Wow, dis toe werkend." He says, "Okay, now you try."
0: How did it go?
2: Well, I swallowed. I swallowed the stuff, the fuel. You know, I don't care how expensive it is. It will never replace champagne. Never, ever. It won't even replace the worst beer you've ever tasted, Marvrachis. My dad roared with laughter, and he said, "Oh, I wish I had a lighter. I'd love to see your dragon flames coming out your mouth." Oh, well, thanks, Dad. Yeah,
0: One day,
2: you and I will get together. We'll have a chat and I go, "Hey, Tubbsy, yeah, do you remember the days when we actually used to put fossil fuel in our cars?"
0: I cannot wait for
2: Thank
0: that.
2: Thank you
0: day.
2: Very much.
0: I love that.
2: Oh, I can't
0: I
2: wait.
0: Love that. So, Malume, have what a great afternoon.
2: You too, my brother. Good luck.
0: Stories. Ek waardeer.
2: Me too.
0: Musiekopat DJ Snake is in die mengsel. UB40 will ling die plaaslik. En dan het ons vir Harry Styles.
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0: Watermelon sugar. 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Will Lingley voor het, teaming up with Manana and the imports. Work for your love, gespeel met All for Nothing. This is All for Something because I love spending time with you on a Sunday. Tabi Yuso Kambule is my name, the Fresh Prince of Entertainment. Saam met jou adipat tot 6 uur. Lizzo opat, Kurt Darren, chose to team up with Zahn Sonicus and they did a bit of a remake van Macy Macy. Daar muziek alle is opat. En ook opat, maar eers in een paar ure, en dit is môre. So môre, Breakfast with Martin Beste, they are indeed back with you again, and that is from 6 a.m. to 9 a.m. in the morning. Felicity Rican, Kola Nchinga, and Gerda de Souza, of course the captain, my captain, being the one and only Martin Beste. Vermaak jou elke liewe week, en hulle begin dit sommer vroeg, man, met the morning family quiz, en daar is altyd een geelkie up for grabs, which I absolutely love, because we love making you the winner. It's our birthday this whole year. We've turned 40 the whole year, but we keep on giving you the presents, right? 1,000 rand up for grabs on your morning family quiz. But not only that, 50,000 rand up for grabs with a secret sound. Wat denk jy is dit? Denk jy early B is reg? Ek moet vir jou sê, ek denk early B is reg. Ek weet nie. Ons gaan soon uitvind. Right. 0848500942. First word secret, as well as your name and what you think the secret sound is. Hopefully the randomizer chooses you. Megan calls you. You get to go on air with the one and only Martin Beste. And you get to go and that 50,000 rand. En nie dit nie. Dat is iets wat baie naby aan my hart is. En dit is iets wat jy, saam met Jack Aran FM and the community at large, we take hands and we do the whole thing of stronger together. Good morning angels, elke liewe woensdag, and we love it, we absolutely love it, want een keer een jaar kom ons ook saam op een golfbaan, en dit is een massieve golfdag, en ons saam al fondse in, dat ons die hele jaar kan gee, and it's because of you, dear listeners, so thank you so, so much for that, and of course, good morning angels, each and every Wednesday, and then of course, not forgetting Friday Live. Frans van Kook en vrienden, did you enjoy it? It was amazing geweest, it was awesome geweest, en natuurlijk, the line-up was just insane. 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Net Martin weet en ons technische regisseur. 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

0: Ek moet sê, hulle is twee van my gunsteling mense in die industrie. Kurt Darren en Zan Sonnekes, Meisie Meisie, on your number one feel good station. Voordat ek vir jou Lizzo gespeel met Still Bad, music still to come from Figgy, Figgalicious, as well as Martin Garrix with Ed Sheeran. Ek moet sê, daar is ook my nieuwe gunsteling song. It's called Repeat It. It is definitely on repeat at the moment. Kijk eens op. Dankie dat jy luister. 084-850-0942 as jy saam wil gesels. Net soos Kush.
1: Exactly. So I'm listening to you here today. I'm with my family. We are going to church, man. We are listening to you. Just listen to them.
2: Hi, Taiso.
1: That's from Elias Kush. Kolokwa. Ta-ta.
0: Ta-ta, Kush. And enjoy church. Enjoy church. On tapel, labudak. On tapel. So, I understand, Mr. Kambuda, thanks for spending the Sunday, or thanks for spending the Sunday with us. Always nice music. Thank you so much. It is from Tissue Teddy from Dacha Kral. I love this place, Dacha Kral. Yeah, I'll not take it there.
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5: Excuse me?
4: For a lot of people, it's a very, very everyday thing.
5: What even is that?
4: Only B is shaking his head like he knows.
6: I do.
5: No, you don't.
6: I definitely do.
5: Impossible.
7: You definitely don't.
6: I promise you.
4: If you get it right,
6: yeah.
4: I can't give you the 50,000.
6: That's the thing. I was like, Martin, you better give me the 50 if I win it now. I'm joking.
4: I'm going to ask you for the answer, and I'm not going to tell you if you're right or wrong.
6: Okay.
4: What do you think it is?
6: It's a pen.
4: A pen?
6: Yeah.
4: Can you hear again?
5: How do you hear a pen? No, man.
7: Well, I hear, no. Hear it.
4: Is early B right or wrong? Time will tell.
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0: What a song, Martin Garrix teaming up with Ed Sheeran. It's called Repeat It. On your number one feel-good station, you're listening to Jacaranda FM. Demi Moore on the way. Demi Moore and yo.
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The girl van Durbanville, gebore die 7de Desember, haar naam is Demi Lee Moore. Of course she got a breakthrough die kontrak. Nou, show op Via, daar is altyd mense wat vir my sê, jessie, maar Tabs, dit is so moeilik om deurbraak te kry tot radio play, as jou song miskien op radio gespeel wil word, of as jy wil heel, ons moet jou song op radio speel, en daar is altyd mense wat ook vir my sê, jessie man, maar wanneer gaan ons die groot stages maak? And I always just bring it back to them, like, and how do you think they made it? How do you think all these guys made it, right? They also had to go in, perform, the performance stages without being paid. I can't know to ek net begin het by Jacaranda FM. How many free gigs I did? There's a lot of free gigs that I did. Of course, you have to build up your name and you have to get yourself out there. Let's say mos ja, kyk, exposure betaal jy. Ek weet exposure betaal jy. Maar as jy eers begin, moet jy maar jouself daar so uitsit dat hy exposure jou kan betaal. And if you want to send us your music, you can do that as well. music@jacarandafm.com. So that's music@jacarandafm.com. We'll have a listen to it. En natuurlik ons het 'n amazing span hierso wat seker maak that our listener, you as our listener, get the music that you love to hear on this radio station, that is feel good music and that it is tailored just for you. Ek sê die musiek wat ons hierso speel, dis soos musiek van 'n chemist af, reg. It's soothing. It's lekker. Dis soos medisyne vir jou siel. That's so lekker. And that's what we try and do right here. But yes, if you want to send us your music, you're more than welcome to. Let's go through it. And that is music@jacarandafm.com. En gepraat van musiek, George Ezra is op pad. Whitney Houston in die mengsel Neo. En ook Drums and Drum teaming up with Bernice West. 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For now, a little bit of George Ezra with Budapest. Goeiemiddag.

0: Gracie Adams on your number one feel good station. It is called That Is So True. 0848500942. Absolutely love it when you get in touch, especially like this.
1: And I will always love you. Oh man, nice one, man. Yo, Whitney Houston. Nice
0: one. So we'll leave the singing to us, Whitney Houston, and when I tell it, now, as I told you, this is some chemist music, man. The type of music that you need also by Natir, like the chemist, credit. It's soothing. It heals the soul. It heals the soul. Your number one feel-good station, Fleetwood Mac on the way, as well as Martin Bester teaming up with Ross Lehman. Gepraat van healing, there's this amazing person in my life that when we talk, I really just find healing. He is just such a superhuman being, but also such an honest human being as well. En jy gaan hoor hoekom ek dit sê deur hierdie recording wat ek nou vir jou gaan speel. So hierdie tyd op 'n Sondag, we do a Sunday setup for your Monday, because there's this dip that goes with a Sunday, right? Especially in the afternoon, is that more is it we work, more is it we did, facing the petrol price, that and that and that. So yesterday I even went on the air and said, you know, there's so much just to keep tabs with. Like when you go from home, did I kiss my wife? Did I tell my kids that I love them? Did I make sure that the petrol... the car's full of petrol. Did I call my mom today? Did I make sure that next week's meeting is cancelled because I remember that I have something? Oh, this does not feel. Delays gaan aan en aan en aan en aan en aan en aan en aan. Maar as soon as wat ek vir jou sê, I'm here. I'm here to help, and I'm here to make sure that you are set up for your Monday with the one and only Heike Berg. En ek gaan nou vir jou vertel wie hy is.
2: Good afternoon, Tabiso, my good friend. What a privilege to be on this call. Hello to all the listeners. I know that it's Sunday afternoon and you probably just waking up after taking a nap. I believe that rest is super important. If you don't know me, if you've never heard of me, my name is Heike, and I've been involved in the entertainment industry probably for the last 25 years. I've had an incredible career, but I also got involved in the entrepreneurial world. And of course, my heart and my passion really lies in the therapeutic arena, mostly on things like leadership and transformation and coaching. And so my life gradually started moving into that direction because I, you know, many years ago, I read a quote from John Maxwell that says, everything rises and falls on leadership. And so I really thought about it. And if you think about it, I showed my wife an Instagram post on what's happening in France at the moment. And it's just horrific, all the riots and everything. And obviously that all boils down to leadership. And any family, any church, any organization, any government, right, rests upon the leadership. And so I want to mention five characteristics of a mature leader. And so number one, a mature leader is positive under pressure, right? And the reason that is so important, there's a saying that says you've got to shepherd down but sheep up. So you need people in your inner circle that you can really share your concerns with and blow off some steam. But a mature leader is positive even though there are pressure, right? And that's actually when you shine your light. We call to be thermostat leaders, not thermometer leaders. We've got to be able to, doesn't matter what's happening in our personal lives, walk into a room and determine the atmosphere, okay? A mature leader is positive under pressure. Number two, a mature person is sensitive to people. So you have to be aware and sensitive of your own needs, but we also spot the needs of others. You know, love your neighbor as you love yourself, because at the end of the day, we will be judged by how we treated other people. Very important. Number three, a mature person has mastered his mouth. This is a big one, right? How many times, I mean, I sometimes catch myself gossiping, you know, or spreading a rumor or saying something that might not be true. Now and again, I catch myself in negative talk, and immediately I kind of stop myself and go, oh my word, you know, this is not what a mature leader does. And so very, very important. A mature person masters his mouth. Number four, a mature person is a peacemaker, not a troublemaker. And And think about this, selfishness and judgmentalism, right, are the two biggest sources of conflict in our lives. And they prevent us from being mature leaders. It is pride that keeps us from admitting that we are wrong. And so a mature person or a mature leader is a peacemaker, not a troublemaker. And then number five, a mature leader is patient and prayerful. Those two always go together, right? Both of them expresses an attitude of dependence on a power greater than themselves, okay? And it's really a posture that, that farmers understand. You will never find an overnight crops. And so with that, I want to close off by saying, don't wish for things to be easier. Wish you were better. Don't wish for less problems. Wish for more skills. Don't wish for less challenges. Wish for more wisdom. Thank you, Mr. Jim Rohn. And you guys must have an incredible afternoon. God bless. Take care. We love you, South Africa. Thank you to be so. Bye.
0: Baie dankie, Aikie, en ek moet vir jou sê, jy het nou gehoor, hy mention twee mense, John Maxwell, huge fan of John Maxwell, en ook Jim Rohn, huge fan of Jim Rohn as well, and I spend a lot of time with these two people, and yes, I'll never myself say, but come on, Jim Rohn has already passed on, what's happening with you, Tabbies? What I mean by that is, I spend a lot of time with these people in their books, so as ek in die kar inspring, beteken gooi ek 'n audiobook, and spandeer tyd saam met hulle, jy weet, and watch a whole lot of interviews and stuff that they did and so forth, and that keeps you sharp and that gets you to this. Met daai wil ek ook hierdie sê, ons het iemand hier so by Jacaranda FM in die span, en ek moet sê, ek het gister by die huis gekom, and I saluted this person for what they did in the building yesterday. I'm going to come back with that story. Kom, ek speel gou vir jou musiek.
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12: Mag gereed vir die grootste Afrikaanse musiekfees wat Brokkelspruit nog ooit gesien het. 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

0: Ifans Fontaine, that is where I'm coming from live, baba. So we all heard Heikki Berg talking about leadership. And yesterday we had a bit of technical issues here in the studio, just like today. Ek weet, ek kry baie boodskappe hierso wat sê, ons hoor julle nie. As jy miskien hoor en ek's 'n bietjie muffled, download the app. And then you'll be able to hear me lekker. Or go to jackaranfm.com and then click on the live tab. You'll also be able to listen to me. And DSTV, channel 858. And if you're on OpenView, we are 602. That is how you can listen to us alternatively. So I walk in the building and there's baie wat gebeur natuurlijk in organisatie. And as you know, kyk, I'm gonna call this spade a spade. Daar is natuurlik politiek oral. 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Oral man, oral, oral is daar politiek. 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Maar, on that topic, right? En nou ontmoet ek en hier sekere persoon en hulle sal weet wie hulle is. Ons ontmoet hier so in die corridors en ons praat. But there was a wide open door, if you know what I mean. A wide open door for us to have gossiped about something. A wide open door. Daar deur was oop, man. Hy was oop, wyer as wyd gewees, wat ons oor iemand kon geskinder het. And I must say, I commend you, great sir, you know who you are. And the person literally, I kon sien hoe hulle woorde terugtrek, and they were like, no. You know when you like verbally say, no, like I'm not gonna do this, no. They said no, and we laughed because I kind of like connected. I was like, I know what you mean, no, we're not gonna do this. We're gonna keep a good culture in this building, and we're gonna keep the corridor or the corridor talk on a nod, right? And that is good leadership. But I must say, hierdie eenste persoon is ook in leadership in hierdie gebou. So you know who you are, like I said, you know who you are, and hopefully you are listening. Thank you so much for being such a beautiful example. But I could go home and I'm like, I was talking to my wife and I'm like, you know what? I just literally saw righteousness walk on two legs in the Jacaranda FM building. And that was a breath of fresh air. I enjoyed it. Because when this maklik, soos wat Heikki sê, jy weet, ek vang myself partykeer lekker deep in die gossip. And then I'm like, no, Tabs. That's not the way to go. So as daar iets is wat ek van jou af kan vra vir hierdie week wat kom, challenge yourself in that. 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Ugh.
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0: Absolutely loving this one. Taking me back to my high school years. It is called Beautiful. Akon teaming up with Colby on your number one feel good station. Pink on the way in work. And maybe Yannicky van the innerste Ronaldo.
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3: Excuse me?
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3: What even is that?
2: Only B is shaking his head like he knows.
4: I do.
3: No, you don't.
4: I definitely do.
3: Impossible.
5: You definitely do.
4: I promise you.
2: If you get it right,
4: yeah,
2: I can't give you the 50,000.
4: That's the thing. I was like, Martin, you better give me the 50 if I win it now. I'm joking.
2: I'm going to ask you for the answer, and I'm not going to tell you if you're right or wrong.
4: Okay.
2: What do you think it is?
4: It's a pen.
2: A pen?
4: Yeah.
2: Can you hear again?
3: How do you hear a pen? No, man.
2: I hear it. Is early B right or wrong? Time will tell.
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0: So the reason why I can remember that this song was actually released in 2011 is when I joined this radio station and I can know dit het klip hard gespeel, want as jy in die Jacaranda FM gebou instap, you'll hear the music is loud and proud because yes, we listen to our very own radio station inside the building as well. That's how we do, right? And this song was loud and proud. I can remember walking through reception and die persoon wat my toe aangestel het hier so by Jacaranda FM, his name is Neil Johnson. I will forever thank that man. And I can remember coming to knock on the doors of Jacaranda FM, no appointment, no nothing, and just me like, hey Neil, give me a chance. And Neil saying to me, no, we don't have, there's no space for you here, dude. And me coming back again the next week, Neil, give me a chance. Like, dude, there's no space here for you. And then I came back the next week again. And then Neil was like, dude, there's nothing. Nobody is going off air. There's no space here for you. And then the fourth time when I came back, I had about a sterk woord, an Afrikaans woord, a krag woord genoem. He used strong language to tell me that he's going to create a spot for me on Jacaranda FM. And that's when I started doing traffic reports with Frankie De Toy and Barney Simon. And that is mid-morning and mid-afternoon. Mind you, there's no real traffic mid-morning, mid-afternoon, right? But he created a spot and here we are 16 years later, just because of a dream. So that, dear listeners, to inspire you as well. Dreams do come true. Lekker, Kelly Clarkson, a 2011 hit there. Musiek op pad van Shaboozy. Ek het vir jou musiek ook van Michael Bolton, Justin Bieber in Eden.
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0: Justin Timberlake on your number one feel good station. Dankie vir die moeite, Teresa. Sê vir my, ek moes nou op DSTV channel 858 klip hard sit, dat ons jou buitenkant kan hoor. Thank you so much. So jammer dat ons 'n bietjie tegniese probleme het op die oomblik, man. Wat sê hulle nou altyd? Technology can be your best friend and also your worst enemy, right? Skies, man. Maar dankie vir die moeite. Ek waardeer jou opreg. Ek het vir jou 'n vraag, soos wat ons altyd doen, net na 4 on Jack Rand FM, your number one feel good station. Ek is ook lewendig op TikTok. Tabiso Kambule is my name. Daar is geen M in my naam nie. So as jy gaan sê Tambiso, gaan jy my nie kry nie. But the name is Tabiso Kambule, also on TikTok. So here's my question for you today, right? And it came after my family and I gathered and we were, it was a festive time. Dit was rarig baba lekker gewees. En daar's 'n laggie daar. En daar's iemand wat daarso praat. En die kinders speel buitekant en so voort. And there is this one part that I always miss out on. I always miss out on this certain part, right? And I wish I didn't. I low-key wish I didn't. But it's because of an allergy. Right, I'll tell you what I'm allergic to just before 5, but I want to hear from you. 0848500942. What are you allergic to? And what do you low-key wish you were not allergic to it, right? Like, I know some people are allergic to chocolate. Man, chocolate is so lekker. It is so lekker. Dit maak baie keer alles net alright. Jy weet, vir alles die petrolprys R30 is en diesel is R35. Dan as jy 'n blokkie chocolate, okay, nee, 'n blokkie nie, sommer 'n hele slab, maak dit 2. Oh, the feelings, ek sê vir jou. Want op die oomblik, dit is wat petrol doen.
1: Emotional damage. You want some therapy?
0: Yeah, I do want some therapy. So sê vir my, waarvoor is jy allergies? What are you allergic to? 0848500942. And yeah, low-key, what do you wish you were not allergic to? I know some people are allergic to peanuts, some people dust, maybe the jacaranda pollen, not jacaranda FM, but the jacaranda pollen, penicillin. Daar's ook nog iets wat ek actually voor allergies is. I'm allergic to penicillin. Right? But there's something else that my family loves, they enjoy, and I wish I could partake, but I can't. I'll tell you just before 5 what it is, and I want to know from you, what are you allergic to?
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9: 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She said I didn't need the perfect one. 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
2: 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Dean Safe May. Dean from Tzaneen. Lactose intolerance. It's so terrible. Oh, Dean. Sorry. Lactose is the, but I know of a few people in Desi Lakani. 0848500942. I want to know what you are allergic to. Ek vertel vir jou net so vir 5 wat ek voor allergies is. Die res van my familie is glad nie allergies nie, en ek is so jaloers when they indulge, because there's like a culture around this thing that they indulge, maar ek kan nie. I cannot participate.
3: Your number
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Technology, right? En jy sit op die oomblik seker ook en dink, oh man, jy het nou nie sy nie, Tabs, en nou werk jy goed nie saam met jou daar so in die studio nie. What is going on at the moment at Jacaranda FM? Ek beloof jou goeie goed. Baie, baie goeie goed is besig om te gebeur hier so. En including me, that's going to give you the weather right now. Pretoria, a minimum of 15 and a maximum of 30 tomorrow. UVB sunburn being very high. So please do make sure that you put on that sunblock. Stay hydrated during the day. Johannesburg is at a low of 14, expected to rise to 30. And Mbombela, minimum 18, maximum 27. Polokwane, minimum 17, maximum 30. Ek was daar in Tzaneen gewees. Gevoel asof het smelt. A high of 38 when I was there. Kushiluvana village. Dumelamba Kushiluvana. And then Mafikeng, a minimum of 19 and a maximum of 30 tomorrow. Bloemfontein is at a low of 18, expected to rise to 29. Kimberley, minimum 20, maximum 31. Upington is at a low of 23. That seems like a high, but the high is 34 in Upington tomorrow. And then in Pretoria, cloudy with chances of light rain from the afternoon. The wind is light to moderate northwesterly, becoming light southwesterly from the evening, a minimum of 14 and a maximum of 19. And then Kabega is at a minimum of 16, expected to rise to 28 tomorrow. Kukompo City, minimum 19, maximum 34. Durban the Kingdom is at a low of 23, expected to rise to 30. Genietom.

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1: 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Just the 2000s. Was it called the Noughties?
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0: Samba on your number one feel good station, Home Wreckers hier in Kusnaam. Jenny Bay voor het, teaming up with Hunter Kennedy, with Ho Bene Ho. Hulle het nie daar altyd gesê op school nie, by die atletiek. Ho Bene Ho, Ho Bene Ho. Harry Louise van Wyk op pad in the script with Hall of Fame. Maar voordat ons daar so by uitkom, I love it when I'm out and about and I get to see you and I get to mingle with you and I get to shake your hand and I get to just give you all sorts of love and hugs, man.
1: It makes us harder, better, faster, stronger.
0: Abigail B. Stratton, this is where you can catch me in the following few weeks and months. On the 15th of October, I'll be at the Duck and Trout in Pretoria East, or rather the Drunken Duck that is in Pretoria East, presenting Buzzed. So cannot wait to see you at the Drunken Duck in Pretoria East on the 15th of October. The 31st of October, I'll be at Lamb Champs. It is in Silver Lakes. At the Silver Lakes Farm Hotel, and of course we will be celebrating the people who can make the best lamb, and that is op 'n spit. Dit gaan lekker wees. Die 31ste Desember, Swadini Forever Resort, I will be seeing you there. We'll be crossing over from 2026 into 2027. En so kom die jaar vinnig tot 'n einde. I hope you have been winning in your weeks, in your year, and I hope you have been making it count. Kyk, ja, dis weird, reg? Dis amper asof ons dit altyd so omkant vang. Want winter gaan vinnig verby, dan sal ons by die somer, en dan chase ons nou weer vir jaar einde, then you'll see with a whole lot of year ends popping up, and then after that it goes a bit quiet again, and then it's Christmas. Is die Christmas goedjies al klaar op in die winkels? I saw, definitely they are up, and then we do it all over again, and dat is of elke jaar net vinniger en vinniger en vinniger verby gaan. Don't forget, in all the hustle and the bustle, Lewe. Ek weet, dis moeilik. Dis moeilik met petrol wat R30 per liter is en diesel R35 per liter is. But live. Breathe. 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En lewe. Live.
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0: days are brighter. 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And the music is feel good. There's
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Time for me to indeed get on out of here, maar ek het vir jou mos 'n grappie nou beloof voordat ek gaan. And I promise to deliver. So here, it's not courtesy of myself, but it's courtesy of someone that actually listened to the station for a very long time. En sy naam is Stefan. Stefan het my hierdie gestuur. Hy sê ek het 'n storieetjie uit een van Jack O'Ryan FM se legends gehoor. Sy naam was Ben Tennyson gewees en hy het vroeg die oggend by die ontbytprogram gevra, weet julle, meel het geslagte. 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Die koning van droog grappies, hy is op pad toe, Barney Simon. Maar dit is jou spyskaart vir môre, Makrapapale early in the morning from 4 a.m. to 6 a.m. Straight after that, breakfast with Martin Bester. They will be driving you to work on your Monday morning from 6 a.m. to 9 a.m. And then it's Motswalle time, Ilana Africa Brilliant Camp on Work Zone Part 1 from 9 a.m. to 12 p.m. Work Zone Part 2 has Malume Alex for you in store, as well as if you're listening to us from Mpumalanga, Limpopo, Northwest, you'll be listening to Barney and Sasha, and that is from 12 p.m. to 4 p.m. Driving you home after your Monday work day, it is The Drive with Robin Ross from 4 p.m. all the way till 7 p.m. and then easing you into your evening, the one and only Danny Painter, that is from 7 p.m. all the way till 10 p.m. It's time for me to

0: Ek en jy praat weer volgende week. Dit is inderdaad Saterdag en Sondag. We do it every Saturday, every Sunday from 2 p.m. all the way till 6 p.m. Gotsa gona, Thabiso, Kambule, lekker aankie verder. Bali vir jou. Go, siame.
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0: Baie dankie, Tabiso, if you're streaming the show, dis baie lekker nattie in hierdie stream, ek sal jou sê. Baie goeie show gewees. No lame jokes on the show, this is a professional music show. Sport coming up later on, I'm watching the cricket now. Daar's so 'n bietjie sokker ook en die grootste ding van hierdie show, né? Musiek, alternatiewe musiek. Ek en Tabiso gaan nou maar besluit om terug te gaan na hierdie plek.
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There was a lot of rocking going on that night. Cruising time for the young bright lights. Just down past the gas works by the meat factory door, the five lamp bar.

Hopefully you are streaming the show now, because the whole day we've been off air, on air, off air, white noise, so they are working on the transmitters. So if you can hear me in your car, on your hi-fi, wherever, let me know. But I don't think at this stage. It's been going on for the whole day, and our techies are working on the problem. Opening up the show, Brian Johnson celebrating his birthday. It was when? On Monday. Lead vocalist and songwriter for the Aussie band AC/DC. He was in a very commercial band. I can't remember. Geordie, that's right, in Newcastle. And they did love ballads and things. And somebody heard his voice and said, you need to replace the other guy in AC/DC. You shook me all night long. And he did. This is a very popular song at strip clubs. Well, so I was told. I don't know. Maybe you can give me more information. The lyrics and groove go well with pole dancing. Glenda Kemp should know with her snake, remember. The Killers, the second song there out of the three that I played. 3 weeks at number one on the UK album chart with Sam's Town. Very good album. When You Were Young. Remember, you will get to your 60s and 70s and 80s eventually. Some people just get there before other people. So if you're in your teens, 20s, 30s, be kind to people older than you, because at least they got there. You still have to get there. Guitar Hero 3, Legends of Rock. That's where that song was featured. And it's Sir Bob Geldof's birthday. It was also on Monday. He helped found the Band-Aid supergroup. Remember, way back, when was that? In the 80s. Rat Trap from the Boomtown Rats, a single reached number one on the UK chart. So I hope you enjoyed that one. The song replaced Summer Nights at number one. The song from the Grease soundtrack, after spending 7 weeks at the top of the UK charts. When the Rats formed Rat Trap on Top of the Pops, Geldof held up a picture of Olivia Newton-John and John Travolta to loud cheers from the audience before ripping it up. Naughty boy. Die cricket is aan die gang. As jy kyk, dit is die Titans wat nou speel teen Eastern Storm. Dit is die Pro 20 Cup. En dit is daar by Supersportpark. Nie te vol nie, maar baie mense sit nou lekker daar en geniet sonnaandse cricket. So my klein neefietjie speel daar so vir die Eastern Storm nou. Jy sal hom sien, nommer 77. Dit is sy nommer agterop, Dewan. En hy speel teen sy ou pel. Hulle was roommates gewees. SA onder 19, meneer Pretorius. Hy bat nou daar vir die Titans. So dit is nou 35-0. In Pretoria is our club 29. Hey, slaan die bal lekker. On with the music now, the Thin White Duke. Why am I playing this song? Find out later.

0: Jacaranda FM, your number one feel-good station, Sunday evening. Nice week ahead. Be positive now. During sessions at RCA Studios in New York City, David Bowie recorded The Gene Genie. This is 1972, which became the lead single from the 73 album Aladdin Sane. Have you got a copy in your vinyl collection? I hope so. The Gene Genie. The lyric, he's so simple-minded, he can't drive his module, provided the inspiration for the remaining members of Johnny and the Self-Abusers to become Simple Minds, who later had a number one hit with Don't You Forget About Me. That's a nice little story for your quiz night. Bowie's lead guitarist Mick Ronson came up with a riff for the Gene Genie during a jam session on the tour bus. And a lot of musicians, if you're a muser, you'll know. You're on the road every single day. What do? You grab your guitar or your pen and you write down lyrics, or you strum your guitar and you write amazing songs. And you come up with great ideas on buses while you're touring. After that, REM, they scored their second number one album with Automatic for the People, another great album, 1992, a song called Drive. And then, what a classic, hey? The Moody Blues, Isn't Life Strange? The production is mind-blowing, 1972. And they didn't have all the equipment they have today. This was like on analog and reel-to-reels and a massive mixing desk. But 10th of October 2025, John Lodge, the bassist and the singer of the Moody Blues, died. He was only 82. Who else in that band? Mike Pinder, Justin Hayward, John Lodge, Ray Thomas, Graham Edge. Yeah, one of the best bands ever. If you're a Moody Blues fan, you will be one for life. In the cricket, the Titans are playing against Eastern Storm, and things aren't looking good there for the Eastern Storm, because Pretorius is there smashing the ball all over the place. 71 without the loss of a wicket after only 6 overs. Wow. Ek dink hulle gaan 'n pak slaag kry. Maar in cricket, jy weet nooit, hier is die Pro 20 Cup. Dis aan die gang by Supersport Park. Eastern Storm against the Titans. Waar bly die bulle? Hulle bly wen. Hulle het weer gewen vir 'n slag. En die Stormers, hulle het ook weer gewen. Waar bly die ander twee spannetjies? Hulle bly stil. Die Lions, hulle het ons opgevreet. They taught us a rugby lesson. But then, you know, it's like you have one or two Springboks in one team and you have 30 Springboks on the bench waiting to play in another team. And it's a bit unfair advantage, but hey, well done to Vodacom Bulls anyway. In the latest footy scores I have for you, Crystal Palace 3, Forest 1, Hull City 2, Everton 2. We'll take that away when we should have won. And Liverpool at halftime against the mighty Manchester City 0-0. Wat gaan daar gebeur? Ons wonder. Nou, hulle het hierdie Craig geïnterview op die Breakfast Show. Craig Hines. And on Friday night, we went to the Sunbet Arena to see Van Kok in Vrienden, and we did the gig afterwards at a little venue. We did a bit of a private party afterwards. It was such a jolly. We met the general manager there, and he went to Parktown Boys, and he said that, and I said, do you know Craig Hines? He goes, yeah, he was at school with us. He was a school teacher there, and they did water polo. He taught the kids water polo, and small world, eh? And they had him on the show.
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0: Evening, Mr. Simon. It's a bit late, but one question, where's the lions hiding? Because they're not still living or staying, they're hiding after yesterday. But have a lucky evening, my man, enjoying your show so far.
1: Hey, Barney, ek wil net sê, sorry lions, nee. 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
1: Oh, shame. Liverpool down 10 men now. Haaland just scored. 1-0 to Manchester City. Titans 135 for 1 after 12 overs against Eastern Storm. 135 for 1. Wow. Oleg Dinger.

0: Have you had a good look at yourself in the mirror lately? Like from on it. Johnny Clegg and Savuka, Berlin Wall. When was it? Do you remember when that happened? That's history. 1988 this week, the 12th single release. U2, yeah, they scored their first UK number one with Desire from Rattle and Hum. And then the by request, The Beaten Generation. Very political, this band, but very clever what they are singing about, not like all the new artists around trying to make noise and it means really nothing. Go and check out some the and go and read the lyrics. David Eller and that band, David Palmer. Johnny Marr on a harmonica and guitar. And then Matt Johnson, what a clever lad, on vocals, keyboards, and he can also play the guitar. English band out of London, formed in 79. By Matt Johnson. Then Echo and the Bunnymen, The Killing Moon. David Bowie inspired the song formation. I played David Bowie's Space Oddity backwards and then started messing around with the chords, McCulloch recalled the lead singer in The Guardian. By the time I'd finished, it sounded nothing like Space Oddity. McCulloch from Mojo magazine, he said, I woke up with that lyric, fate up against your wall, your will, as if God had given it to me in my sleep. And became a big hit for them. On Wednesday, Tica Torres of Bon Jovi celebrating his birthday. So why not a little Bon Anchovy on the show? You give love a bad name. In 2005, this became a number one hit in Poland with a Polish singer called Mandarena. I haven't heard that version yet, Mandarena. And then Evett Morton died. He at the age of 71 this week in 2021. The Beat with Mirror in the Bathroom, the English Beat. The latest, as far as the cricket is concerned, who are they taking a hammering? 154-1. The Titans are back in batting and they're playing against Eastern Storm. And it is this the first and second division teams playing up against each other. And it gives the second division youngsters a bit of exposure on television. And they are really struggling. my nephew, he is running around trying to catch all those balls. But Brevis and Pretorius and these guys are good, I must say. Now you can see the quality, eh? So, yeah, I'm holding thumbs that he will catch his ex-roommate out. Pretorius, that'll be fun. They'll have a few burgers tonight when they finish the match and a few beers together. Maybe, you never know. But they just class. Ah, daar vang my neefiekie nou die bal, maar het nie iemand uitgevang nie. 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Number 77 on his kit. So have a look. Watch our young lighty. That's not the okay. I like biases. Soos ek, of like ek nou baie soos, hey. 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Finally getting to hear you again. Yeah, we live in Perth and your daytime show we can't listen to because it's too late. But we are now traveling in Spain and high school hits. Yeah, that's what I'm doing right now. It's accessible again. Yay! Great Echo and the Bunnymen. Any chance of Spanish trade? Oh, I don't have it yet. But Mark Ashworth, thanks for listening. I appreciate you following me around all over the world. It means a lot. And Jeanette, he's not a bad guy, is he? Still to come, let's have a look. Radiohead, Nirvana, and the Pogues. Do you know where the Pogues got their name from? Pogue Mahone. Het ek gevloek op die lig of nie? 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

sing along now. Radio Town. Are you having a pint? Always reminds me of my dad. It's about Salford in Manchester, where my dad was born. Ian Beals for you, my friend. Streaming the show because our transmitter is not working today. But I think outside Gauteng it is. Middelburg, Mpumalanga, Limpopo. Northwest, wherever you are, hopefully you can hear us. And if you're streaming all over the world, welcome, welcome. I don't play the music that you hear often on radio in South Africa on a Sunday. They let me out of my padded cell. They remove my chains and things, and I sort of have freedom on radio. And I'm very lucky because in today's radio, presenters don't have a lot of freedom as in music. We can sort of be creative in our voices and things. That's why we do radio. You have to be, or else why do it? But I've got the freedom in music, which is quite cool. So I always appreciate it coming in here. Respect. Thanks to the staff and management and the suits, the shareholders. They still believe in me after all these years. Unbelievable. They should come and sit in on the show one night. I want all the shareholders here to come and have a party with me in the studio. And then I'll explain to them what's going on here. Maybe, no, maybe that's a bad idea. Radiohead, Tom York celebrating his birthday. We were there in 1990-something. I was there with Alex and his wife and my wife right in front of the stage, and it was Tom York's birthday. It was on Wednesday, born in 1968, and it always brings back memories when he celebrates his birthday because we were there in the front row watching Radiohead in Punchestown in Dublin. Oh, man. And then on Friday, I partied with Alex again. So we've come a long way. 45 years we've known each other. Unbelievable. Good friend. Good, nice guy. The national anthem from Radiohead. 2 weeks at number one on the UK album chart. Their fourth studio album, Kid A. Check it out. How's that bass riff on that specific track? Good, hey? Nirvana with Heart-Shaped Box, 1993. This week, they entered the US album chart at number one with In Utro, their third and final studio album. And then the Pogues, Dirty Old Town, back to the mid-80s. And Philip Chevron, the guitarist with this Irish folk punk band, the Pogues, died of cancer. He was 56. That's why I played that song. But the song was written about Salford, an industrial centre in the heart of Lancashire, England, not Lancashire. That was sort of part of the Industrial Revolution. Today it's a metropolitan area in the greatest Manchester, greater Manchester. So what was that score? Let me just remind you. Liverpool fans, where are you? Should I tell you now or should I just leave it? Where are the Liverpool fans? They are very, very, very quiet today. 3-0. That's a result. Although they played with 10 men, they had a red card there. So full-time, Manchester City 3, Liverpool 0. In the cricket, the Titans are playing against Eastern Storm, 214 for 2. After 17 overs, they have 3 overs to go. It looks like these guys are going to get to 300 the way they are going. Hierdie Pretoria, hy gaan nou weer 100 maak. Did somebody catch? Somebody caught the ball earlier on, so 6 are now up for grabs. What is it? 2 million rand. They're going to win this year of 2 million rand if you go to these matches. So iemand het daai bal gevang. Dis nou 6 wat gevang het. Ek dink daar's nou nog een. 7. So dit lyk baie goed daar. So catch that ball with one hand and you win your share of 2 million bucks. Laat ek net gou hierso kyk of daai laaitjie hom gevang het. Yes, hy het. Unbelievable catch. So 2 tonight already at Supersport Park. Coming up next, who did the original of Substitute? The Who. We all know that, hey? The Who did Substitute. Have you ever heard the Sex Pistols do Substitute? It is now 2:20 for 3. 2:20 for 3, the Titans.

0: Chagarine FM this week in 76. Where were you? Primary school, high school, varsity? The Sex Pistols signed to EMI Records for guess how much? It was £40,000. The contract was terminated 3 months later with the label stopping production of the Anarchy in the UK single and deleting it from the catalogue. Yeah, that song was banned. Most of their music banned on radio in the UK. Not in South Africa. I still played that stuff in the 80s, but I wasn't around in the 70s on radio then. But when I got into radio in 83, around there, I played a lot of Sex Pistols. Substitute, yeah, Johnny Rotten on vocals there. Pete Townsend made the demo of this song after hearing 19th Nervous Breakdown by the Rolling Stones. Even Townsend admits that he ripped off Keith Richards' riff there. So, yeah, the original done by The Who. Sex Pistols doing a cover there, very noisy. But the deal was, if you want to play in the Sex Pistols, you want to play in this band, you are not allowed to play an instrument properly. That was the deal. If you can't play it, join the band. And that's what it sounded like. Alanis Morissette, you ought to know the clean version. Ja, Tani, Mary Kurlich. 7th of October, 95. Where were you? Alanis Morissette went to number one on the American album chart. I remember Jagged Little Pill. I played that often, especially in Bloemfontein at the Powerhouse. I played there quite often, and I did play that song there. And everybody sang along. Very popular in those days. Still today, that song. Let's look at the football. Crystal Palace 3, Nottingham Forest 1, Hull City 2, Everton 2. Away, 1 point for Everton. Not too shabby. And then Liverpool, shame. All those Liverpool fans, big mouth today. Now they're very quiet. Valblele. But yeah, they got a lot of injuries. Not looking for excuses. They played with 10 men. They got a little red card there. And Man City just taught them a lesson. So they're still on top of the log. Manchester City 3, Liverpool 0. Let's look at the log, but I'll tell you later on about the log. In the cricket, after 19 overs, nog so 6 balletjies, 243 for 3. I think this is a record for T20 in South Africa. Another 4, unbelievable. They are just hitting the ball all over the place at Arby Supersport Park. 247 for 3. They're going to get to 250. And then, remember, this is a T20. So my sister's there and her husband, and they sort of went to the back and said, listen, we're going to make some coffee, and we're going to have a few drinks. We don't want to watch this. Their son is playing just now, and he has to come on and bat just now against the Titans. Oh, that's going to be a good one. Maybe you should watch. It's on Channel 210 on Supersport. They're playing now, and then you can turn the volume off the TV, and then listen to this show. So one family member on TV, the other family member doing a radio show. Who would have thought a million years ago, hey? Watershed, Craig Hines, he's such a nice guy. Did you know he was a school teacher at Parktown Boys? And yeah, I wonder what he taught. I know he was in the water a lot. I think he did. If I say Albert, onderwijzer, denk ik. Yeah. PT.
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9: 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I'm tired of this chaos. 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I want my town to work for all. So in this election, I'm voting Democratic Alliance.
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5: No problem, Pierre. Okay, bye.
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1: No problem, Pierre. Okay, bye.
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Don't you just love this band, Foo Fighters? PJ Harvey, Down by the Water. We are going back to 1995. It was used in a movie, The Basketball Diaries. Who was in that movie? Leonardo, yes. De Cappuccino, he was in there. Then 5th of October 1984, I went to one of them. I think it was a Thursday, and the Friday got laryngitis. Sy stemmetjie het nie meer gehou nie, toe moes almal nou maar hulle kaartjies weer terugkry. Yes, it was in 84. Queen played their first of 9 concerts at the Sun City Super Bowl, Sun City. Were you at one of those? Good, hey? You're my best friend, 1975. You are my best friend, always, when you listen to this radio show. Foo Fighters released their 6th album called Echoes, Silence, Patience, and Grace. 2007, the year, Grohl often chews gum before and during their sets, which keeps his mouth from getting dry. He prefers dentine ice. On stage, I need a minty fresh microphone, he said. Foo Fighters are what the USA Air Force calls the UFOs. Dave Grohl was... he's always had that fascination with UFOs since he's a klein chokkerige gewees. He said, when I was 10 or 11, I had this romantic idea that there was something outside the world we know. I've always done my own little investigations here and there. And I've never been visited by aliens or had any sort of close encounter, but I've had a couple of dreams that were really vivid. Dreams where the sky implodes and it's the dawn. Yeah, of this new era where we learn to live in the same world as things from other planets. Maar nou wil almal ons nou uit hierdie planeet uit. 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They want to go and live on the moon and on Mars and Venus and Uranus and ek weet nie waar nie. Hoekom wil julle nou soon toe trek? 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Anyway, I'm just kidding. Foo Fighters' Long Road to Ruin. This song reached number one on the modern rock chart, succeeding Seether's Fake It. So Seether, they were at number one, and then Foo Fighters got to number one. Can you imagine being a South African band, and there you're hanging out with Foo Fighters? In the cricket, 200... in 60 for 4. That's a T20, ne? Not 50 overs, 20 overs. Miles Beitmafas, Luandre Pretorius, 80 daar gekry, 4, 11 4e en 2 6e. Weet nog lekker gebed daar, die wat Brewis 83, so 11 6e. Donovan Ferreira was ook daar met 38, 3 6e. So 11 6e, 3, 2, 1. Unbelievable batting. If you've missed out on this, there are lots of replays. You have to watch these guys bat, and then you'll know actually how good they are because they play against a second division team. They are a first division team, and they are just teaching these youngsters how it should be done. Maar die mannetjies gaan nou maar kom bat, so ek hou my duim vas. 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Who is he? Hope you're going to have a great week. Tomorrow isn't Monday, it's just another day. Don't worry about anything. You've got your health.

0: Can you believe it? I don't give time checks on this show, and I won't. I refuse to. You can look at your watch now. Jy het daarom nog 'n uurtjie saam met my hierso. Kom ons spandeer dit en kom ons raak gesellig. Midge, if I was, I always thought it was Midge Ura before we had social media. We didn't know. You know, you're on air, you get the Midge Ura single and you play it. And until our friends in the UK sent over a cassette with John Peel doing a show on Radio 1, and I heard this guy say, hey, it's Midge Ura. We had to change that quickly, but we all called him Midge Ura. If I was, what is in the name anyway? This week in 85, number one with If I Was. The former Ultravox and Slick singer. Remember, he was with Slick forever and ever. I played it the other day. And he was in South Africa the other day as well, mid-year. Did you go and see that show? The instrumental piano, that's on the B-side of that 7-inch, if you've got that. The 12-inch single includes a second track called, it's actually a cover of David Bowie's The Man Who Sold the World. I'm going to dig that out for you next week, okay? And then this week in 1996, Breakfast at Tiffany's by an American group called Deep Blue Something got to number one in the UK. 1996, Deep Blue Something, formed by four college students from the University of North Texas. Coming up in the next hour, I know you're going to hang around because maybe you've never heard of these bands before, but let's have a go. Have you heard of the Police before? When you call them, they don't arrive. No, not. Yeah. I've got some Joy Division. Have you ever heard of a band called Joy Division? What do you mean you haven't? Okay, I'll play it then. Elton John. Have you heard of a guy called Elton John? These are dumb questions. Huh? Have you heard of Van Halen? Have you heard of this? Nobody's ever heard of Led Zeppelin before. I really think these guys are going to make it. They're going to be massive one day. So for the first time ever, I'm playing Led Zeppelin. It's a brand new band out of the UK. Stop it, Barney. I used to do that because I used to play all the new music. So now it's all the classics. But I couldn't wait to play the new Led Zeppelin for you. And now it's old stuff. Tangerine. You haven't heard before, have you? What a song. The latest in the Pro 20 that's on the go right now. Let's have a look. 264-4. The Titans, and it's now 8 without the loss of a wicket. So that is the Eastern Storm out of Benoni playing against Centurion. Ja, die mannen daar uit Pretoria uit. So dit gaan lekker daar. Oh, daar's nog 'n ou vuurtjie daar. So says 12 without the loss of a wicket. Ah, Secret Sound. Do you play this game? If you want to win, you have to take part.
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2: Go back to everyday stuff. 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
3: Excuse me?
2: For a lot of people, it's a very, very everyday thing.
3: What even is that?
2: Only B is shaking his head like he knows.
4: I do.
3: No, you don't.
4: I definitely do.
3: Impossible.
5: You definitely do.
4: I promise you.
2: If you get it right, yeah, I can't give you the 50,000.
4: That's the thing. I was like, Martin, you better give me that 50 if I win it now. I'm joking.
2: I'm going to ask you for the answer, and I'm not going to tell you if you're right or wrong.
4: Okay.
2: What do you think it is?
4: It's a pen.
2: A pen?
4: Yeah.
2: Can you hear again?
3: How do you hear a pen? No, man.
2: Well, I hear it. Is early B right or wrong? Time will tell.
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7: Hey, South Africa, I'm Gene Simmons and you're rocking with Barney Simon. Yeah.

So what do you think of this band? Do you know who they are? I'll tell you in a moment. Love that echo. They must have had fun in the studios in the 70s and 80s, eh? Led Zeppelin 3 was released this week in 1970 on Atlantic Records. Tangerine, I've never played that song on radio before, but there's always a first time. I like that. Did you like it? Yeah, it was the second Led Zeppelin song named after a fruit. What was the other one? Think. Zeppelin fans? This was the second Zeppelin song named after a fruit. What was the first one? The Lemon Song. Yeah, that was the first one. According to Jimmy Page, this song was dedicated to Jackie DeShannon, who was his girlfriend when he wrote the song. DeShannon, a member of the Songwriting Hall of Fame, had hits as a singer with What the World Needs Now is Love. Do you remember that song? Maybe not. And Put a Little Love in Your Heart. Maybe that rings a bell. Cranberries. Not Zombie, but Dreams. Yes, I did play Zombie with Alex on Friday night after the François van Cooke in Vrienden. What a gig. What a jol we had afterwards. Got home at 3 o'clock. You try and find an Uber at 1 o'clock in Pretoria to Johannesburg. We had to negotiate because this guy wouldn't drive to Rivonia and then to Boskroon, where I live, and drop me off. So we had to negotiate. Because he lives in Pretoria, on the other side of Pretoria. And guess what? He did it. And it wasn't for money. He was listening to Jacaranda FM at 1-2 o'clock in the morning. And we go like, and we're sitting in the back looking at each other. We're going, I can't remember his name. And we said, listen, both of us, which, do you listen to the station? Yeah, no, my favorite station. And I said, yeah, both of us work on that station that you're listening to in your Uber right now. But he didn't know who we were. But he sort of realized that. When we started speaking, he said he knows the voices, but he's never seen us before. So that was quite cool. We had an amazing discussion about history, about politics. It was one of the best Uber rides ever. Very intelligent Uber ride, and I learned so much. You never know what you're going to get, eh? Got some Elton John for you. Oh, by the way, that was Joy Division there. Ian Curtis, the late great. What a brilliant song. Hope you enjoyed that. Something a little bit different for your average radio listener. Elton John and I released his seventh studio album, Goodbye Yellow Brick Road, this week in 1973. And I've got Goodbye Yellow Brick Road coming up. It is such a good song. I want you to listen to the words and the production, okay? Eastern Storm not doing too badly, 57. Without the loss of a wicket at this stage, 57 without the loss of a wicket. So, yeah, they've got a 200 and something target they have to reach. But the Monarchies club, I bother, listen, Bongni. Why throw the towel in? You never know with T20, eh? Now, Elton John.

0: Jagaran FM, Elton John released his seventh album, Goodbye Yellow Brick Road, this week in 1973. This was written by Bronzeville Station lead singer and guitarist Michael Cub Coda. Coda wrote for various music magazines, including Goldmine, until he died in 2000. So now you know he wrote that song and not Elton John. Duran Duran, Ordinary World, flashback to 1992. This is the last song of a trilogy written about the death of Simon Le Bon's friend David Miles in 1986. The first was Do You Believe in Shame, followed by Out of My Mind, and then Ordinary World. They all deal with the grief and loss he experienced after the death of his friend. Le Bon had been evasive about the inspiration for the lyric, but revealed its true source as part of an interview included with the 2004 Live from London DVD. Adam Lambert recorded the song for his 2023 covers album, did you know that? 11th of October, 1980. Yeah, those were the days. The Police. Where were you when you heard The Police for the first time on radio? What did you think? Did you like them? They had a number one album in the UK with Zenyatta Mondatta, and you heard Canary in a Coal Mine. It addresses someone who lives in constant fear and hypersensitivity, using the metaphor of a canary used to detect dangerous gases in mines. If you don't know about the story, but the phrase actually comes from a historical practice in coal mining during the late 19th and 20th centuries. Miners faced invisible and deadly gases such as carbon monoxide, which is colorless and odorless. So colorless and odorless. So to detect these hazards early, the miners brought canaries into the mines because the birds were highly sensitive to toxic gases. If a canary became distressed or died, it signaled the presence of dangerous gas, giving miners time to evacuate safely. Did you know about that? Well, if you haven't, maybe you learned something new tonight, eh? Next up, South African band Big Sky, and then somebody out of a very famous band, and they got to number one in South Africa as well. He did when he went solo. A song called Trouble in 1981. So I can die, Yannicky Fanyo, and then a little bit of a tribute, 2020, 6th of October, Eddie Van Halen. The guitarist and co-founder of Van Halen died at the age of 65. What a sad loss. It feels like yesterday. So I've got some Van Halen for you as well. In the cricket, 80 for one. They are batting now, and this is the Eastern Storm. So Ronan Herman got 19. He got caught. And then Kabelo Sekakune, he's on 40. He's not out now on Christopher Britz. And then Yuri Snyman's coming in, and then my little nephew, Devon Murray, coming in to bat. So I'm rather nervous here. I can't watch anymore. So dit gaan gebeur so bietjie later in die cricket, as jy kyk. Hulle speel teen die Titans. Hoe lyk dit met die Lions fans? We'll survive, hey? Yeah, we'll be okay. I think we were terrible. We were really bad. And the Bulls, the Vodacom Bulls, came out fighting. They were sensational, I must say. They really played. You know, if you've got a few Springboks sitting on the bench, and then you are so far behind, and you look up and you go, oh no, there are more Springboks joining the team. It's heartbreaking. So, maar die Lions sal weer terug wees. Dis nou 80 vir die verlies van twee paaltjies. So, daar sê, nog 'n paaltjie geval, 80 vir die verlies van twee. Volgende, soos ek gesê het, Big Sky.
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0: Check it right out here. Lindsay Buckingham, Trouble. He was in a very famous band. Can you name the band? Fleetwood Mac, yeah. And then 6th of October 2020, Eddie Van Halen, the brilliant guitarist and co-founder of an amazing rock band, Van Halen, died at the age of 65. Running with the Devil, 1978. Waar was jy geweest? Ek was in matriek geweest. Ja, kon daar al liekie op die radio. Heavy muziek geweest vir die mense met lang haare. Ja, Black Sabbath, die type van ding, ne? Goo Goo Dolls wrapping up the show with Name, going back to the mid-90s. Well done to Manchester City. Everton drew. Ja, het was Arsenal won. What a weekend. Die Vodacom Bulls het gewen, die Stormers het gewen, die Sharkies het verloor en die Lionkies het gaan staan en verloor. So, I've been watching Momentum multiply Titans against the Eastern Storm. And, oh, there's my little nephew out for 15 runs. He did okay. He hit 3 fours, but that run chase, it's impossible. So, but the guys, they are doing okay. Shame, they're playing. They're in the second division playing against the big boys. So, well done, Devon. We are proud of you. But his best friend, Luandre Pretorius, the wicketkeeper, hulle is goeie maaikies gewees in die onder 19 Suid-Afrikaanse span, né? 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En Rivie vang sy beste pel uit. I mean, that must hurt. So Luandre Pretorius catches out Devon. I wonder if they're going to shake hands. I'm sure they will. And have a few beers afterwards. Oh no, they don't drink. Maar hulle eet burgers. So, yeah, it was weird sitting here doing a radio show, watching family on television playing cricket. Now, I can imagine, maybe you're in the same boat as well, when you watch family members playing cricket or rugby or something. It's not easy. Yeah, I lost about 20 Ks here. Okay, I'm going to leave you with a rock star quote. He said, "It's always a catch-22 situation. They hate you if you are the same, and they hate you if you are different." And that's the one and only, the late, great Eddie Van Halen. Have a fantastic week in front of your radio. Cheers. I almost forgot. Barbley Pirates 2-0. I'm wearing my Sandawana football jersey. Well done, Sandawana. Well deserved. I feel good.
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1: What a song that is, and what a beautiful time that was for music. Just the 2000s. Was it called the Noughties?
3: It was called the Noughties.
1: Did it ever catch on?
3: No.
1: We're going to test you on what you remember from the 2000s.
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5: Brad Pitt and Angelina Jolie?
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1: 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Was it called the Noughties?
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3: Excuse me?
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2: Only B is shaking his head like he knows.
4: I do.
3: No, you don't.
4: I definitely do.
3: Impossible.
5: You definitely don't.
4: I promise you.
2: If you get it right,
4: yeah.
2: I can't give you the 50,000.
4: That's the thing. I was like, Martin, you better give me that 50 if I win it now. I'm joking.
2: I'm going to ask you for the answer, and I'm not going to tell you if you're right or wrong.
4: Okay.
2: What do you think it is?
4: It's a pen.
2: A pen?
4: Yeah.
2: Can you hear again?
3: 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No, man.
2: Is early B right or wrong? Time will tell.
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5: Brad Pitt and Angelina Jolie?
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0: Here's what you missed.
1: It's the best of breakfast with Martin Bester.
2: I was talking earlier about the story about the Sandton banker who accidentally put super glue in her eye instead of eye drops.
3: Yeah.
2: And to your point, possibly an easy mistake. Looks very similar.
3: It feels very similar because she didn't look at it. She just felt for it. So you're like, oh, this must be it.
2: Thank goodness she's okay.
3: Yes. Sure. Yeah.
2: But I was talking about crazy freak accident stories, right? And there are a lot of stories coming in. Thanks for sharing. 084 850 0942.
4: When I was quite young, I was into skateboarding. And I tried to do that thing that all the cool skateboarders

0: 0942.
1: When I was quite young, I was into skateboarding. And I try to do that thing that all the cool skateboarders could do where you kick the skateboard and it jumps up into the air and you catch it. Except I leaned forward for some reason when I did this. The skateboard hit me in the face and I broke my nose. Oh. Yeah, all the kids at school called me Voldemort for a couple of weeks.
0: And it makes it more uncool because it involves a skateboard.
2: Yeah. Yeah.
0: Which is supposed to be cool.
2: Yes, very cool.
0: Next.
3: Julle mag maar lag, want dit is nogal baie snaaks.
0: Uh-oh.
3: Ons was by 'n verjaarsdagpartytjie. My dogter het my gevra om saam met haar op die slip en slide te gaan. En ek het airborne geraak. En ek het 3 ribbes gebreek.
0: Ouch!
2: I have to laugh because his mom coming down the slip and slide and getting airborne.
4: I'm picturing the Superman theme song.
0: She didn't feel it at the time.
5: I had a freak accident years ago with my first car, little Beetle. Got a fine the morning on my way to work because they put unleaded petrol in. Those were the years where they just changed to unleaded petrol and the car didn't really like it. So it was huffing and puffing, and after work I started it, eventually got it to go, and I put it in reverse and I floored it backwards into a parked police van.
0: Of all the cars in the world.
6: Ek het 2 van die mishaps gehad. Een is om my eie kombi op my voet te parkeer terwyl ek om wou start om werk toe te gaan.
0: Oh, no,
6: en die tweede een is dat ek in 'n leeg graf ingeval het by 'n begrafnis.
0: No! No!
4: I can imagine exiting.
0: Picture it, yeah.
4: Coming out.
0: And the people next door, at the grave next door, going, ah! Shanti, that's a great story.
2: Is Brad, there video?
0: I'm picturing it. That should be the movie.
4: Oh, my goodness.
0: Brad, how's it?
7: Very well, thank you. How's it, guys?
0: Good, man. You're listening from the Kruger Park.
7: Yes, sir.
2: I'm so jealous. I hate
0: that
2: you.
0: Is insane.
2: Yeah.
0: We are so envious.
7: Yes, sir. Yeah, yeah. I'm fortunate enough that I get to drive in the park every single day.
0: Oh, fantastic. Well, thanks for tuning in. And what's your crazy freak accident story?
7: So it's not as crazy or as exciting as these other guys' stories. I was getting ready for work one morning. I bent down to tie my shoes and I slipped the disc in my spine.
2: Tying your shoes?
7: I it was a normal morning. It was 6 o'clock. I bent down, I put my shoes on, and then it was just excruciating pain.
0: Brad,
7: I had to try and explain that to my boss.
0: Brad, I would make up a story, firstly. secondly, humor me here. How old were you at the time?
7: 35.
4: It was
7: a few months ago, yeah.
0: Yeah, yes. Brad, that's I think that was the magic age.
4: Yeah.
2: Oh, is that when it starts happening?
0: I think so.
4: I think that's when it's been downhill.
0: when you slip a disc tying your shoelace, you realize you're no longer 34.
7: No. It's been all downhill from there. I'm feeling the knees now all of a sudden. The elbows are going.
0: Oh, come on now. Nice.
4: Brad can tell when it's going to rain because of the knee.
0: Brad, thanks for sharing, my friend. Have a great day. Cheers.
7: Beautiful. Bye. Thank you, guys. Cheers, guys.
8: Breakfast.
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1: We're talking about crazy, ridiculous, sometimes embarrassing freak accident stories. What you got? 084 850 0942.
2: I have a guillotine in my class that I use to cut papers and stuff. And then one day I had a lapse in concentration.
1: Oh no.
2: And I nearly amputated a piece of my finger. It was from the front to the side diagonally. It was cut. And from top to bottom, it was halfway through my finger. And yes, needless to say, a few children in my class were quite traumatized.
3: I couldn't imagine. Also, I wonder which finger it was.
1: Yeah, because I'm going to wave it around. And guillotines, those things.
4: I love those things at school.
1: Yes.
4: It's that sound it makes as it cuts through the paper. Oh, like, yes.
1: I think it was a secret sound at one stage. Because we have them around the office.
5: Speaking of super glue, a few years ago, one evening, I mistakenly took nail glue as eye drops. And I dropped nail glue into my eyes.
4: Oh.
5: Everything turned out okay. I went to casualties, but I felt very stupid. And I even made the company's monthly newsletter for Idiot of the Month.
1: Ach, no, shame. Rub it in.
6: My fiance was once busy in the garden with the garden panga, and he hit himself on the shin.
1: Oh.
6: And when I got to him, he was like, babe, I need a plaster. And I was looking at the wound on his shin, and I was like, you don't need a plaster, you need stitches.
1: Mm-hmm. Yeah. A garden panga.
3: Yeah, it's not going to be plaster.
1: Any story starts with a garden panga. Sasha, who works with Barney in the afternoons.
7: Yeah.
1: She's got the best stories. Thanks, Sash.
8: When I was a child, my sister was teasing me, and she was being just like really horrible. So I was chasing her through the house, and she ran into her room and she shut the door. And then we were kind of looking at each other through the keyhole. And I was like, do you know what's a good idea? While she's looking at me through the keyhole, I'm going to stick my tongue out at her through the keyhole. And next thing I know, this tongue is not coming out. The keyhole. So I'm standing there. I'm stuck. And my sister's like, okay, now it's time to come out of the room. And she swung the door open and ripped the little bottom piece of my tongue out. Luckily, I was young. It healed quickly.
1: Sasha, it's our only tongue injury story for the morning.
3: Yeah.
4: You win.
3: It really went tough because she speaks for a living.
1: I know. And I was picturing that scene from Dumb and Dumber.
3: The ice one.
1: Sasha, I'm not sure now which story is my favorite, this one or the story about your dad. Remember the story about her dad?
4: Oh, yes, and the song.
1: Oh, just for old time's sake. Sorry, Sasha, just for old time's sake.
8: Listening to Martin this morning now with all the make recommendations for Father's Day, I cannot, because it exists my most embarrassing thing on radio ever. So I was working at my first radio station, and it was Sunday was also our classics day. I was working on Father's Day. I was like, oh, what a perfect opportunity. And I see we're playing one of his absolute favorite songs. It's one of the songs we used to blast in the car. And I'm like, oh, here's my chance. Go into this big speech about how amazing my dad is. He gave me my broad taste in music. And I go, oh, and here's the song. Just for my dad. Forgetting to say that it's his favorite song. At no point did I mention that it was his favorite song.

0: aunts go into this big speech about how amazing my dad is. He gave me my broad taste in music. And I go, oh, and here's the song just for my dad. Forgetting to say that it's his favorite song. At no point did I mention that it was his favorite song. Go into the song, messages start rolling in. Even my program managers sending me laughing faces, other presenters are sending me, and I'm like, what is going on? What is the issue? I just did this like heartfelt thing to my dad. And then I realized I never said it was his favorite song. All I said was, Dad, this song goes out to you, and it was Heart. All I want to do is make love to you.
1: Yeah, that story is still my favorite.
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2: Excuse me?
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1: Only B is shaking his head like he knows.
3: I do.
2: No, you don't.
3: I definitely do.
2: Impossible.
4: You definitely don't.
3: I promise you.
1: If you get it right, yeah, I can't give you the 50,000.
3: That's the thing. I was like, Martin, you better give me that 50 if I win it now.
1: I'm joking. I'm going to ask you for the answer, and I'm not going to tell you if you're right or wrong.
3: Okay.
1: What do you think it is?
3: It's a pen.
1: A pen?
3: Yeah.
1: Can you hear again?
2: How do you hear a pen? No, man.
1: Well, no. Hear it. Is Early B right or wrong? Time will tell.
0: Think you know the secret sound? 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
2: Me not working hard. Yeah, right, picture that with a Kodak. Or better yet, go to Times Square, take a picture of me with a Kodak. Took my life from negative to positive, I just want y'all to know that. And tonight, let's enjoy life.